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0: 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Kane Brown celebrating the joys of coupleship. A new song from him called Woman, and it's a love thing. It's a little throwback thing. It's a Keith Urban thing up next.
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0: Yeah, she's country and she knows it. And I'm Chris Matthews and we're country and we know it. And we're putting our money where our mouth is. With great music, a little throwback song, the Black Dress song. All he can think about is getting you home. Chris Young's going to kick us off. He was just a kid myself. John Morgan is on the way. And just a big old thank you for letting us entertain you on Second Monday, a.k.a. just a regular Tuesday.
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0: Yeah, Luke Bryan and George Burge and Ride, Ride, Ride. Chris Matthews hanging, finishing things up and rolling to the end of second Monday, regular Tuesday. Dylan Scott, what he'll never have? Well, you've got that next.
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0: That's Corey Kent and Colette with Rocky Mountain Low. I'm Rich Krieger. And if you have a hard time paying attention, maybe put down the candy bar. The results of a study showed that even if a person eats healthily but slightly increases their daily intake of junk food, their attention span, the length of time they can actually focus on an activity without getting distracted, will shrink considerably. All the way, Bailey Zimmerman.
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0: That's Luke Bryan, Country, and She Knows It. I'm Rich Krieger. And before there were alarm clocks, knocker-ups would get clients to work on time by knocking on their windows and doors with a very large stick. Coming up, Jelly Roll.
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That's Riley Green with Change My Mind. I'm Rich Krieger. Coming up, some fun facts about Megan Maroney that you might not know. Here's Keith Urban.

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0: That's George Burge and Luke Bryan with Ride, Ride, Ride. I'm Rich Krieger, and we've all heard that the eyes are very sexy, but contrary to popular belief, it's not how big your eyes are that make you attractive, but how big your pupils are. That's why candlelit dinners are so romantic. Semi-darkness makes your pupils dilate and appear larger and darker in color, and therefore more seductive. On the way, Zach Brown Band.
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0: That's Morgan Wallen. That's his new single, Been By Now. I'm Rich Krieger. Coming up, money quite possibly could buy happiness. Also, Luke Combs.
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0: That's Luke Combs, Beat by You. I'm Rich Krieger, and research concludes that in the last 50 years, money has become more strongly linked to happiness. The more money you have, the happier you are. In effect, the rich are not just getting richer, they're getting happier. Coming up, Randy Houser.
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0: 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And you are killing it. So how about another song?
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0: That's John Morgan, Kid Myself, Randy Houser. Before that, I'm Rich Krieger and Jordan Davis up next.
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Jelly Roll and Hands Up. Steve Harmon, three things since the last time we were together. And a little bit of good news, the first two anyway. Jimothy, the odd-looking raccoon that went viral, is the little bit of good news, the first two anyway. Jimothy, the odd-looking raccoon that went viral, is the now the Mariners' unofficial mascot.

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7: 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I'm John Perkins with a Brownfield Market Update. 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Stein has yield. Soybeans and corn were supported by declining crop condition ratings. August beans were up 3.5 at 12.12. September was 5 higher at 12.04¾. September corn was up 6¾ at 458.5. December was 6.5 higher at 480.5. Live cattle saw an oversold bounce. August was up 225 at 227.47. October was 340 higher at 222.17. Nearby feeders were up on supply expectations with September 530 higher at 337.22. And supported by the higher midday move in pork, August hogs were up 12 cents at 103.10. October lean was 47 higher at 88.27. I'm John Perkins with a Brownfield Market Update.
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0: Say something to somebody if you need help. Say so from Dan and Shay. Steve Harmon, what day is it? Wednesday, July 29th. It's Chicken Wing Day. I don't want to get anybody mad, but I like mine naked. I don't want any sauce on it. I just want the chicken wing. I know. I get in trouble, but that's the way I like it.
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12: I'm Stuart Varney, and this is the Fox Business Report.
13: Some big tech earnings are expected today, and the Federal Reserve wraps up its meeting. Kenny Polcario of Slate Stone Wealth says Fed Chair Kevin Warsh is expected to lead a lively discussion on the economy.
14: I do think he wants to provoke them a little bit, right, to see what's happening. But I don't think he's going to get the support yet for certainly a rate cut. I don't see how he can possibly justify a rate cut at the moment. You know, the odds are now in September, the odds are a rate hike, not a rate cut. And so it's going to be interesting. But yes, it's going to be interesting to see how that fight develops and kind of who stands up and who says what.
13: Procter & Gamble, Carvana, General Dynamics, and Humana release quarterly reports today. Meta Platforms and Microsoft report after the Wall Street close. Starbucks and Chipotle Mexican Grill also report. That's your Fox Business Report. I'm Jenny Coselda, invested in you.
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2: 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I'm Erin Anderson, and this is Managing for Profit on Brownfield. Nick Ortman, Global Crop Intelligence Lead at Earth Daily, says satellite imagery could be a tool to help producers monitor crop development throughout the season. We'll find out more right after this on Brownfield.
3: When it comes to vaping, the truth can get clouded. So let's make it clear. 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It's just not.
4: Because vaping can put microscopic particles into your lungs.
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2: The Global Crop Intelligence Lead at Earth Daily says more farmers are using precision ag technology to make better crop management decisions. Nick Ortman says satellite imagery is helping producers monitor crop development throughout the season.
14: We're monitoring through remote sensing with weather and vegetation data, monitoring the whole globe, all crops, all major crops, all major production regions, and sort of, you know, much like the USDA puts out their monthly, WASDE reports with their production forecasts for everywhere. We do a weekly version of that ourselves, watching all around the world and all different crops and coming up with our own forecasts. We have pretty good data coverage when it comes from the weather side of things. There's a lot of great weather providers. From Earth Daily's side, you know, remote sensing has been a wonderful tool that's been in agriculture for a really long time. We're really excited about having that sort of high quality uniform data set that comes by every day moving forward. And that's gonna lead to a lot of potential for development and improvement on these models and forecasting.
2: He tells Brownfield using historical data can also help farmers identify what could be limiting yield potential.
14: We're ingesting the weather data, but from all the trends we're seeing in the current weather, we're trying to take a look and see, okay, based on this, last time we experienced weather like this, what was the outcome, right? And when based on these type of historical trends, which areas might be at the most risk for a difficult production as a result of the El Nino, and trying to really understand, okay, this year looks a lot like X previous year, and understanding, okay, well, what were conditions like during that season? And how do we want to, or what would we wish we had done when we had those conditions in the past, to try and use that to guide yourself? And it's easy to think you know something, but when you look at the actual data to truly prove that, okay, yes, this year is just like X previous year, it's very helpful for decision making.
2: Ortman says additional improvements in satellite technology are needed to provide farmers with more accurate crop monitoring forecasts in the future. Earth Daily monitors crop production around the world and uses weather data to generate field forecasts and track developing conditions. I'm Erin Anderson, and this is Managing for Profit on Brownfield.
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0: Iran tries to attack Americans again. I'm Dave Anthony, Fox News.
1: Overnight, Iran launched a surprise attack against U.S. forces in Jordan. At least five missiles were fired by Iran, breaking the lull in fighting over the past several days.
0: That's Fox's Trey Yingston, Tel Aviv.
1: CENTCOM released a statement saying all Iranian missiles were successfully intercepted. The United States has not yet responded to that attack. But overnight, U.S. and Saudi planes conducted a series of airstrikes against Iran-backed Shia militias in Iraq, who were responsible for 30 drone attacks over the past 3 days.
0: Now, the flare-up comes after Israel's Prime Minister Benjamin Netanyahu went to the White House and then told Fox's Hannity he and President Trump had a great meeting discussing preventing Iran from having nuclear weapons.
2: We have a common goal, and it's going to be achieved either through diplomatic means or other means.
0: Before Netanyahu's White House meeting, Ukraine's President Volodymyr Zelensky was there discussing the war against Russia, also telling Fox's Hannity.
3: President Trump wants and the Europeans want. Putin doesn't want. We're asking to stop this war each day.
0: And after Zelensky and Netanyahu attended late Senator Lindsey Graham's funeral, Ukraine's leader was at the Senate for this.
4: Late yesterday, the Senate cast a bipartisan vote to advance a bill named after Lindsey Graham that would extend sanctions on Iran and increase sanctions on Russia, as well as nations that buy Russian oil and gas.
0: Fox's Jonathan Sari in Columbia, South Carolina, where there's another funeral and then Graham will be laid to rest. Could get testy at the Senate next hour when ex-Trump and Biden co-defensive advisor Dr. Anthony Fauci will be questioned at a Senate hearing over what he wrote in his private diary about COVID and the response. Republican Senator Roger Marshall tells Fox.
5: He was so drunk with his own fame that he was emotionally conflicted since he funded this virus.
0: Which Dr. Fauci denies and may spar with senators over again. Someone in Florida is suddenly filthy rich, winning the Mega Millions $800 million jackpot. 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
10: Missouri Net News, I'm Matt Pilger. The Missouri Secretary of State, Attorney General, and a state senator from Western Missouri have all threatened a public library in Columbia after it hosted a story hour to welcome LGBTQ plus families. Boone County Library hosted a rainbow story hour to read two books, Rainbow Dinosaur and Big Wig, for toddlers. It was attended by about 100 families and friends. The day before the event, Secretary of State Denny Hoskins sent out a public letter to the library saying he wanted to cut any public funding if they continued.
11: I've had several legislators that have called out to me and said, hey, if this is not illegal, we want to file bills to ensure this is illegal in the future.
10: The library director, Robin Westfall, says Hoskins did not speak to her about the books or event, which were asked for by their patrons.
12: It is not illegal to be gay. We see families that are in the story time right now where it's two moms and their kiddos or two dads.
10: So far, there have been no widespread power outages in Missouri. Ameren, Missouri's Vice President of Operations, Ryan Arnold, talked to KMOX about power usage during this heat.
13: When you think of a large electric grid itself, you have 1.2 million customers in the state of Missouri. I mean, there's many things that can cause a power outage. You know, it can be a bird or car. It could be that, you know, our piece of equipment failed.
10: The U.S. Department of Energy has issued an emergency order affecting Missouri and 16 other states during the ongoing extreme heat. The former city treasurer of West Central Missouri's Holden has pleaded guilty to identity theft and stealing more than $25,000. Investigators alleged that Trista Garrett made more than $100,000 in unauthorized personal charges on city credit cards. The plea comes days after Missouri State Auditor Scott Fitzpatrick announced a full audit of the city that includes the period when Garrett served as treasurer. This is Missouri Net.
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10: Missouri U.S. Senator Eric Schmidt is asking federal agencies to review citizenship documents issued to children of foreign diplomats born in the United States. He says he sent letters to the U.S. State Department and the Department of Homeland Security.
18: The diplomat from Belgium or Zimbabwe or wherever is here for a four-year stay, and they have a kid and they move back to Belgium or Zimbabwe. That kid isn't an American citizen.
10: St. Louis Democratic State Representative Ray Reed points to a recent U.S. Supreme Court ruling affirming birthright citizenship, arguing the 14th Amendment guarantees citizenship to people born in the United States. The Missouri Public Service Commission has set an August 17th deadline for people or groups to intervene in Ameren, Missouri's request to build a new natural gas power plant in eastern Missouri's St. Charles County. And MoDOT is asking drivers across Missouri to use caution as mowing crews work along state highways and interstates. For more Missouri stories, find the podcast Show Me Today.
19: Stacey Johnson, and this is your Lake Expo News Cut. The 20th Annual National Culps Golf Tournament will be held Sunday at Osage National Golf Club. The four-person scramble begins with a 9 o'clock shotgun start and includes breakfast, lunch, prizes, snacks, and beverages. The cost is $150 per player. Proceeds will support concerns of police survivors and as programs for families of fallen law enforcement officers. Lake of the Ozarks Shootout has announced four new members of the Bob Morgan Memorial Hall of Fame. The 2026 class includes Joe Cordella, Mark Hansen, Chad Prater, and Christopher Wagner. The group's being honored for achievements in competition, volunteer service, sponsorship, and support of the Shootout's charitable mission. The induction ceremony will be held on August 25th at the Encore in Lake Ozark. Country music star Tracy Lawrence is coming to Ozarks Amphitheater in Camdenton on Saturday, September 19th. Lawrence has spent more than 30 years in country music and is known for hits including Time Marches On and Paint Me a Birmingham. He'll be joined by Ingrid Andress and Jacob Smalley. General ticket sales begin Friday with venue pre-sale tickets available on Thursday using the code OZARK26. This has been your Lake Expo News Cut. All this news and more at lakeexpo.com.
20: Thank you very much, Stacy, for that news update. Good morning. It is Wednesday, July 29th. I'm JT Grilt. Good morning. Sun is brightening things up. Sun just came up. You can see if you look out the window, it is very foggy this morning. It is damp and warm and foggy, so drive carefully this morning. Otherwise, today will be mostly sunny, high near 90, heat index near 100. Tonight, partly cloudy, low around 70. Thursday will be mostly sunny, with a high of 89. Thursday night, mostly cloudy. A chance of showers and thunderstorms overnight. There's a 50% chance of rain Thursday night, a low of 70. Friday, showers likely with the chance of thunderstorms. There's a 70% chance of rain on Friday with a high of 90. And the extended forecast, Saturday through Tuesday, partly cloudy. Highs near 85 and lows around 65. It is still going to be warm, humid, and damp today, so be aware of that. The Lake of the Ozarks level is 659.4. That's down 0.2 from yesterday. Lake surface water temperature is 86. The Osage River level is 567.9. Light generation again today at Bagnell Dam. And Truman Lake is at 706.5. Sunrise just a couple of minutes ago at 6:10. Sunset tonight will be at 8:26. The low yesterday was 74. The high was 85. Our normal low is 69. And normal high is 88. So the cloud cover did keep it from getting quite as warm as normal, but still it felt warm and humid. Didn't take long to be outside to start feeling the sweat on your skin. The record low for the state, 55 degrees in 1994. And the record high, not that long ago, 2011, the record high is 103. The barometric pressure this morning is 29.95 inches and steady. We have a southeast wind under 5 miles per hour. Humidity is 99%. It is 74 degrees at the Lakes Weather Center, KS95. We're ready to get things going with George Strait this morning. I can still make Cheyenne.
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0: KS95, the Lake of the Ozarks Country Station. Kenny Chesney and Carry On. That is his 62nd top 10 song. The song enters the charts at number 9 this week, and that basically breaks Kenny out of a tie. He was in a tie with Tim McGraw and George Strait, each of whom has had 61 top 10. So now Kenny Chesney has that record with 62 top 10 songs. But, you know, George Strait and Tim McGraw, they're still out there recording songs. They got a chance to tie it back up again. So hopefully, love to get some new music from both of those, Tim McGraw and George Strait. Coming up in just a bit, we'll get the Lake Area weather forecast. Also, Dan Holliday on the way with the Old Farmer's Almanac report. It is foggy this morning, so drive carefully. Some areas fog a little thicker than others, but very damp and warm this morning, 74 degrees.
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5: Weather forecast for the lake areas. I mentioned fog this morning. Otherwise, today, mostly sunny. Still warm, high near 90. Heat index near 100. Partly cloudy tonight, low around 70. Thursday, mostly sunny, high 89. Thursday night, mostly cloudy. A chance of showers and thunderstorms overnight, a low of 70. Then on Friday, showers likely with the chance of thunderstorms and a high of 90. It is 74 at the Lakes Weather Center, KS95.
6: You've heard people claim that summer colds are worse than winter colds. We look at the evidence next on the Old Farmer's Almanac Radio Report. 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It is the 210th day of the year, and actor Will Wheaton is celebrating a birthday. There's no doubt that nursing a summer cold can be extra aggravating, especially when you could be at the beach or the ballpark. And there is some evidence that summer colds are actually worse than the winter variety. Cold germs often contain a warm weather bug called the enterovirus, which in addition to sniffles and sneezes, can cause summer ailments and a persistent cough. It taxes the immune system, which often causes symptoms to linger or recur. Like winter colds, there is no cure. You'll just need plenty of rest, ample fluids, and about 7 to 10 days before you're back at the beach. There is the Old Farmer's Almanac Radio Report. 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

0: 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Morgan Wallen and I Got Better. 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
1: Pelosi, the U.S. and Saudi Arabia joined forces to strike Iran-backed sites in Iraq after the regime launched a surprise missile attack on American troops in the region.
2: Iran launched a surprise attack against U.S. forces in Jordan. The United States has not yet responded to that attack, but overnight, U.S. and Saudi planes conducted a series of airstrikes against Iran-backed Shia militias in Iraq, who were responsible for 30 drone attacks over the past 3 days.
1: It's Fox's Trey Yanks. The Anthony Fauci-Rand Paul rivalry ignites again today as the former NIH chief returns to Capitol Hill under subpoena.
3: Why doesn't he want to be from the lab? Because he funded the lab.
4: Paul releasing Fauci's subpoenaed private journals in which he says Fauci admits the virus did not come from a wet market. Expect renewed questions about masking, school closures, and vaccines.
1: Fox's Jeff Manasso. 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
5: I'm Liz Claman, and this is the Fox Business Report.
6: Crude oil prices are higher today on continuing tensions in the Mideast conflict, though both Brent crude and West Texas Intermediate remain under $90 a barrel. Meta Platforms and Microsoft report earnings after the Wall Street close, and the Federal Reserve wraps up its meeting today. South Korea's memory chip maker SK Hynix reported record earnings in the recent quarter, though investors were expecting even more, and the stock has tumbled. Ford's outlook is improving. Ford shares are up 5%, though its electric vehicle business lost about $1.3 billion in the recent quarter. Ford made a profit in the period and is raising expectations for the year. Ford builds the most cars and trucks in the U.S. and exports the most. That's your Fox Business Report. I'm Jenny Coselda. 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
0: Good morning. It is 6:35. I'm JT Gerlt with the KS95 News Update. We have some fog this morning. It is going to be another warm one. We'll get the details of the Lake Area weather forecast following the news. Tuesday, August 4th is primary election day in Missouri. Polls will be open from 6 a.m. to 7 p.m. Voters must choose one party's ballot, but can also vote on nonpartisan races and statewide issues. No excuse absentee voting is underway through Election Day, and voters must show a valid photo ID. Coming up at 7, we'll take a look at candidates for state auditor, U.S. House, and state Senate. Ameren, Missouri is asking the Missouri Public Service Commission for approval to build a 2,100 megawatt natural gas power plant in St. Charles County. The facility would replace the Sioux Energy Center, which is expected to close between 2032 and 2035. Ameren hopes to have the new plant operating by the end of 2031. Public comments are being accepted by the Public Service Commission. And the 17th annual Great Bagnell Dam Duck Drop is Saturday on the Bagnell Dam Strick. The Duck Drop Carnival runs from 8 a.m. to noon with thousands of rubber ducks racing down the Osage River at noon. Tickets are $5 each or six for $20 with a chance to win $5,000. Proceeds benefit local charities. You can find out more information and purchase tickets at greatdamduckdrop.com. We'll have more details on these stories following Fox News at 7 o'clock. Lake Area weather forecast is next.
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13: This is meteorologist Ann Holliday with your KS95 Lake Area forecast. Warm this morning, it's going to be sunny today with a high 90, the heat index 95 to 100. Clear overnight, low near 70. Sunny and warm on Thursday with a high 89. Scattered thunderstorms after midnight. Thursday night, low 72. Rain Friday with a high near 90. For the time, temperature, and forecast anytime, call our KS95 weather phone. The number is 378-2121.

Tracy Lawrence on KS95, the Lake of the Ozarks. If the world had a front porch, he's coming to Ozarks Amphitheater on Saturday, September 19th. Special guests Ingrid Andress and Jacob Smalley. Tickets go on sale starting Thursday, but you can go to the KS95 Facebook page right now for your chance to win a pair of tickets to see Tracy Lawrence. Just go to our Facebook page and find the post about Tracy Lawrence. Comment with your favorite Tracy Lawrence song. We'll announce a winner Friday morning, and that song, The World Had a Front Porch, that is one of the popular picks for everybody's favorite Tracy Lawrence song. He was at the Ozarks Amphitheater a couple of years ago. He opened for Dierks Bentley. Here's Dierks, lots of leaving left to do on KS95.

0: Laredo.
1: Lainey Wilson and Somewhere Over Laredo on KS95 at the Lake of the Ozarks. It is 6:54. We've got Missouri Nat Sports just ahead. Also, the Lake Area weather forecast. We got some fog this morning. It is clearing up pretty quick here at the radio station, but I would suspect some of those low-lying areas, that'll linger for a while. But it is going to be kind of warm and steamy today. We'll get all the details of the forecast coming up in a bit. Got one anniversary on our birthday and anniversary list so far. It is a big one. Happy 60th anniversary to Terry and Bob Bailey. They are celebrating their 60th anniversary today. If you'd like to add a name to our birthday and anniversary list, 1-800-251-KS95 or 378-KS95. Give me a call.
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4: 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Sam Alexander. 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
7: Missouri Nets Sports, I'm Bill Pollack. Minnesota's Royce Lewis hit a walk-off triple with two on and two outs in the ninth inning off Royals closer Alex Lang, and the Royals lose 3-2 for Lang. It's his third blown save. His personal record drops to 1-6. Matt Quattrero breaks it down.
8: You know, got a guy on, you give Caratini credit for a hit, put a good swing on the ball. He's been a tough out for us, but Langer battles back to get two outs. And
9: Lewis went up there to get that ball. You obviously drove it pretty well.
7: This was Kansas City's eighth straight one-run game. The Cubs jumped on Cardinal starter Michael McGreevy. He could not finish the second inning as the Cubs chased him for seven runs off eight hits and two walks. The Cardinals lose big 10-2.
10: It's a great learning lesson. You know, it's part of the whole year is just, you know, having these like growing pains, and you know, it's sure painful today, but you know, it won't be tomorrow because, you know, it's right back to work.
7: For the Cardinals, they're just 3-9 out of the All-Star break. Bill Pollack, Missouri Nets Sports.
11: Can you believe politicians nearly doubled state spending since 2019? 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
12: What do we get for all that extra spending? 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
11: Yeah, and get this, over 200 loopholes are buried in our tax code, written by lobbyists for wealthy corporations.
12: Our tax code is rigged against us.
11: We get taxed on our paycheck, our home, everything we buy.
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11: That's why we need Amendment 5. 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
12: Forces them to cut taxes and control spending, whether they like it or not.
11: Amendment 5 closes the loopholes, eliminates income taxes, cuts property taxes, and gives $3,000 a year to average working families.
12: We decide, not the politicians.
11: Amendment 5 is the biggest tax cut in Missouri history.
12: I'm voting yes on Amendment 5. Paid for by Missouri Promise PAC, Mark Ellinger, Treasurer.

0: 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We've had some areas of fog this morning. As I mentioned, it's kind of clearing up here at the radio station, but probably going to be lingering for a while in some of the low-lying areas and around the Lake of the Ozarks. Mostly sunny today otherwise, a high near 90, still warm with a heat index near 100. Tonight, partly cloudy, low around 70. Thursday will be mostly sunny, a high of 89. Thursday night, mostly cloudy. There's a chance of showers and thunderstorms overnight, a 50% chance of rain, low of 70. And then on Friday, showers likely with the chance of thunderstorms, a 70% chance of rain and a high of 90. The extended forecast, Saturday through Tuesday, partly cloudy, highs near 85, lows around 65. It is 74 at the Lakes Weather Center, KS95. 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
2: COVID controversy at the Capitol. I'm Dave Anthony, Fox News. Dr. Anthony Fauci will be at a Senate hearing this hour. Fox's Chad Pergram is there.
3: He's going to be asked questions about his diaries, the start of the pandemic, what started it, did it come from the lab, did it come from a bat, questions about the pandemic. And also, if you look at some of these diary entries, whether or not he was more focused on trying to get attention for himself compared to trying to address the pandemic.
2: Fauci's private diary has been made public ahead of the hearing by the Republican senator who has sparred with the doctor at hearing in the past.
3: Rand Paul said that he just wants the truth. He said, so long as he says what's the truth, that's fine. But he says if he says something new here and something that is contradictory or he doesn't tell the truth, keep in mind that that is not handled by that pardon extended by former President Biden.
2: Last night, the Senate gave initial approval to a Russia and Iran sanctions bill named for late Senator Lindsey Graham, who'd been pushing it. Ukraine's President Volodymyr Zelensky was at the Senate for that vote and tells Fox's Hannity,
4: "We want to stop this war."
2: Zelensky and Israel's Prime Minister Benjamin Netanyahu also attended Graham's funeral at Washington's National Cathedral. The late senator will be laid to rest today after another funeral in South Carolina. And Zelensky and Netanyahu also met with President Trump. And the Israeli leader also tells Fox's Hannity it was a great discussion.
5: "We don't want to see this fanatic regime in Tehran have nuclear weapons to threaten every American and to threaten the peace of the world and to threaten the existence of Israel. So we have a common goal."
2: This as fighting flares back up.
6: U.S. Central Command says Iran launched ballistic missiles in an attack on American forces, but all were intercepted. The Iranians confirm attacking a U.S. military base in Jordan. American forces have also worked with Saudi Arabia to strike sites in Iraq used by Iran-backed militias.
2: That's Fox's Jonathan Savage. Oil prices surging back up more than 4%. 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
2: A school shooter in Georgia locked up for good.
11: The slain will not return to life. The injured will not forget their wounds. And a 16-year-old boy will live and die in prison.
2: Judge Nicholas Prim sentencing Colt Gray to life without parole for murdering 2 students and 2 teachers at Appalachia High School in 2024. Colt's father, Colin, will be sentenced tomorrow. convicted of murder and manslaughter for providing his son the gun used in the shooting. Now an update on the Charlie Kirk murder case. Prosecutors are urging the judge in Utah to set a trial date for Tyler Robinson.
12: As the court nears a decision on whether it'll officially proceed, in their comprehensive state memorandum, arguing the evidence connecting the Utah man to the assassination of Charlie Kirk overwhelmingly establishes probable cause on every charge, and that the conservative activist was attacked for his political views, citing his opposition to gay marriage and transgender rights. The defense is expected to file its written opposition in the coming weeks, followed by a final response from prosecutors before oral arguments are scheduled for September 1st. Lillian Wu, Fox News.
2: In Florida, there are two empty cells on death row. The first state in 9 years to execute two prisoners the same day.
13: Domenico Chacon was executed by lethal injection, according to the state of Florida, at 6:13 p.m. Eastern Time. The 80-year-old was the second oldest man to be put to death in this manner in U.S. history, 4 decades after his conviction for killing his ex-girlfriend's parents. Earlier in the afternoon, James Duckett died using the same drug injections in the same death chamber. Duckett, an ex-cop, had been on death row since he was found guilty of drowning an 11-year-old girl in 1987. Gernal Scott, Fox News.
2: On Wall Street, stock futures are mixed. Up for the Dow, down for almost 200 points. Up for the NASDAQ, down almost 200 points for the Dow. I'm Dave Anthony. This is Fox News.
0: Good morning. It is 7:06. I'm JT Gerlt with the KS95 News Update. It is 74 degrees. It is going to be mostly sunny and warm today. We'll get the details of the Lake Area weather forecast following the news. 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Tuesday, August 4th, is primary election day in Missouri. Voters must choose one party's ballot, but can also vote on nonpartisan races and statewide issues. The only statewide office up for election in the primary is state auditor. Republicans are Scott Fitzpatrick, Gerald Jerry Westren Jr. Democrats are Quentin Willis and Gregory Upchurch. The winners will face Libertarian Dustin Koffel in November. In the 5th Congressional District, which includes Morgan, Miller, and Manotoc counties, 6 Republicans are seeking the nomination. Brad Patty, Brett Huffmeyer, Taylor Burks, Rick Bratton, Burton Knox, and Micah Beebe. The winner will face Democrat Emanuel Cleaver II and Libertarian Randy Lanker. In the 4th Congressional District, which includes Camden County, Republicans Mark Alford, Heather Shelton, and Scott Vincent Vera are seeking their party's nomination. 7 Democrats are also running: Jordan Hara, Wayne Russell, Hartzell Gray III, G. Rick, and Jeanette Cass, also Ashley Rogers and Randy Miller. The winners will face Libertarian Thomas Holbrook in November. In the Senate District 6, covering Morgan, Miller, Camden, and Manotoc counties, 6 Republicans are running: Jake Vogel, Derek Spicer, Lisa Thomas, Amber Buckles, Rudy Veit, and Ike Skelton. The Republican nominee will face Democrat J. Don Salcido. No-excuse absentee voting is underway and continues through Election Day. Polls will be open Tuesday from 6 a.m. to 7 p.m. The state is expecting approximately 40% voter turnout for the primary election. Ameren, Missouri is seeking the Missouri Public Service Commission for approval to build a 2,100-megawatt natural gas power plant in St. Charles. The facility would primarily replace the 1,099-megawatt Sioux Energy Center, a coal plant Ameren expects to close between 2032 and 2035. Ameren hopes to have the new plant operating by the end of 2031. The utility is also asking to recover some construction costs before the plant is completed, with those costs eventually recovered through future electric rates. The public can submit comments to the Missouri Public Service Commission. And the 17th annual Great Bagnell Dam Duck Drop is coming up Saturday, August 1st, on the Bagnell Dam Strip. The Duck Drop Carnival runs from 8 a.m. to noon in the old Two-Bit Town area with family fun and games. Then at noon, thousands of rubber ducks will race down the Osage River below Bagnell Dam. Tickets are $5 each or 6 for $20, with chance to win $5,000. Proceeds benefit the Ozark Coast Kiwanis and local organizations, including Kids Harbor, Citizens Against Domestic Violence, the Food Pantry, Lake Area Big Brothers and Sisters, Wonderland Camp, and others. To find out more information and purchase tickets, go to greatduckdamdrop.com. 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
16: It was King David's greatest hour when he asked this question in 2 Samuel 9:1. Is there still anyone that I may show him kindness? He remembered his best friend Jonathan, Saul's son, who was killed alongside his father. David heard Mephibosheth. Jonathan's son was alive but severely handicapped through a childhood accident. The poverty-stricken, unshaven cripple was hiding in Lodabar, unaware that he was about to live and eat the rest of his life at the king's palace and table, and was shocked when the king's security guard brought him before David. David was now acting on his long-standing promise to Jonathan. Call 378-5301 or visit the United Pentecostal Church, 105 West Cleveland in Versailles, and realize that a person of integrity is the one who remembers his promises and one who keeps them as well. We're closer than close to the coming of Jesus Christ.
17: Missouri Net News, I'm Matt Pilger. So far, there have been no widespread power outages in Missouri. Ameren, Missouri's Vice President of Operations, Ryan Arnold, talked to KMOX about power usage during this heat.
18: When you think of a large electric grid itself, you have 1.2 million customers in the state of Missouri. I mean, there's many things that can cause a power outage. You know, it can be a bird or car. It could be that, you know, our piece of equipment failed.
17: The U.S. Department of Energy has issued an emergency order affecting Missouri and 16 other states during the ongoing extreme heat. The Missouri Secretary of State, Attorney General, and a state senator from Western Missouri have all threatened a public library in Columbia after it hosted a story hour to welcome LGBTQ+ families. Boone County Library hosted a rainbow story hour to read two books, Rainbow Dinosaur and Big Wig for Toddlers. It was attended by about 100 families and friends. The day before the event, Secretary of State Denny Hoskins sent out a public letter to the library saying he wanted to cut any public funding if they continued.
19: I've had several legislators that have called out to me and said, hey, if this is not illegal, we want to file bills to ensure this is illegal in the future.
17: The library director, Robin Westfall, says Hoskins did not speak to her about the books or event, which were asked for by their patrons.
20: It is not illegal to be gay. We see families that are in the story time right now where it's two moms and their kiddos or two dads.
17: The former city treasurer of West Central Missouri's Holden has pleaded guilty to identity theft and stealing more than $25,000. Investigators alleged that Trista Garrett made more than $100,000 in unauthorized personal charges on city credit cards. The plea comes days after Missouri State Auditor Scott Fitzpatrick announced a full audit of the city that includes the period when Garrett served as treasurer. This is Missouri Net.
21: Can you believe politicians nearly doubled state spending since 2019? Yeah, that's twice the rate of inflation.
22: What do we get for all that extra spending? Nothing.
21: Yeah, and get this, over 200 loopholes are buried in our tax code, written by lobbyists for wealthy corporations.
22: Our tax code is rigged against us.
21: We get taxed on our paycheck, our home, everything we buy.
22: I guess somebody's got to pay for all that spending.
21: That's why we need Amendment 5. It puts politicians on a leash.
22: Forces them to cut taxes and control spending, whether they like it or not.
21: Amendment 5 closes the loopholes, eliminates income taxes, cuts property taxes, and gives $3,000 a year to average working families.
22: We decide, not the politicians.
21: Amendment 5 is the biggest tax cut in Missouri history.
22: I'm voting yes on Amendment 5. Paid for by Missouri Promise PAC, Mark Ellinger, Treasurer.
17: The Missouri Public Service Commission has set an August 17th deadline for people or groups to intervene in Ameren, Missouri's request to build a new natural gas power plant in eastern Missouri's St. Charles County. Missouri U.S. Senator Eric Schmidt is asking federal agencies to review citizenship documents issued to children of foreign diplomats born in the United States. He says he sent letters to the U.S. State Department and the Department of Homeland Security.
1: the diplomat from Belgium or Zimbabwe or wherever is here for a four-year stay and they have a kid and they move back to Belgium or Zimbabwe, that kid isn't an American citizen.
17: St. Louis Democratic State Representative Ray Reed points to a recent U.S. Supreme Court ruling affirming birthright citizenship, arguing the 14th Amendment guarantees citizenship to people born in the United States. And MoDOT is asking drivers across Missouri to use caution as mowing crews work along state highways and interstates. For more Missouri stories, find the podcast Show Me Today.
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0: 84-year-old Earl Stewart Pickerel of Sunrise Beach died July 24th at the Good Shepherd Care Center in Versailles. A celebration of life for Earl Pickerel is pending with the Kidwell Garber Funeral Home of Versailles. Graveside services and burial with full military honors will be held in the Holst Cemetery in Gravois Mills. Memorials are suggested to the Wounded Warrior Project. Arrangements are under the direction of the Kidwell Garber Funeral Home of Versailles. 70-year-old Phyllis Ann Truelove of Max Creek died July 26th at her home. Services are pending at Allie Holman House. Truelove of Max Creek died July 26th at her home. Services are pending at Allie Holman Howell Funeral Home of Camdenton.

0: services at noon. Burial will be at a later date at the Mount Gibson Cemetery in Waynesville. 93-year-old Elroy Franklin of Stover died July 24th at his home. Visitation for Elroy Franklin will be held Friday from 10 until 11 at the Versailles First Assembly of God Church, followed by funeral services at 11. Graveside services will be in the Stover Cemetery. Memorials are suggested to the Versailles First Assembly of God Church. Arrangements are under the direction of the Kidwell Garber Funeral Home of Versailles. 73-year-old Dave Ferris died July 27th. Visitation for Dave Ferris will be Friday from 11 to 1, followed by funeral services at 1 at Bowling Cantrell Funeral Service of California. Burial will be at the California Cemetery. 74-year-old George P. Klippner of Osage Beach died July 25th at Lake Regional Hospital. Services are pending at Allie Holman Howell Funeral Home of Camdenton. 72-year-old James Dale Hawk of Eldon died July 26th at his home in Eldon. A celebration of life for Dale Hawk will be held Saturday, September 19th at 11 at Old Time Gospel Church of Eldon. Memorials are suggested in care of the family. Arrangements are under the direction of the Phillips Funeral Home of Eldon. 70-year-old Dennis Dean Hawk of Climax Springs died July 22nd at University Hospital in Columbia. Memorial service for Dennis Hawk will be held Saturday at 1 at New Beginnings Church of Camdenton. Arrangements are under the direction of the Allie Holman Howell Funeral Home of Camdenton. 97-year-old Rosalie Rose F. Goodman of St. Anthony died July 27th at SSM Health St. Mary's Hospital in Jefferson City. Visitation for Rose Goodman will be held Monday from 10 to 11 at St. Anthony Parish Hall. Massive Christian burial will follow at 11. Memorials are suggested to the cemetery. A burial will be in the St. Anthony Cemetery. Arrangements are under the direction of the Fanchericas Funeral Home of Iberia. Those are today's funeral notices brought to you by the Kidwell Garber Funeral Homes of Versailles and Laurie.
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0: We've had some fog this morning. Otherwise, today is going to be mostly sunny and warm with a high near 90, heat index near 100. Tonight, partly cloudy, low around 70. Thursday, mostly sunny, high of 89. Thursday night, mostly cloudy, a chance of showers and thunderstorms overnight. There's a 50% chance of rain Thursday night, a low of 70. Friday, a 70% chance of rain. Showers likely with the chance of thunderstorms and a high of 90. And then Saturday through Tuesday, partly cloudy, highs near 85 and lows around 65. It is 74 at the Lakes Weather Center, KS95. 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

0: 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That is Luke Combs and Be By You. 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
1: Fox News, I'm CJ Papa. The only witness in front of the Senate Homeland Security Committee this morning is former COVID czar, Dr. Anthony Fauci.
2: He's going to be asked questions about his diaries, the start of the pandemic, what started it, did it come from the lab, did it come from a bat? And also, if you look at some of these diary entries, whether or not he was more focused on trying to get attention for himself compared to trying to address the pandemic, that's something that the Republican senators will certainly focus on.
1: Fox's Chad Pergram, the fragile pause is over. CENTCOM says
3: Islamic Revolutionary Guard Corps forces launched multiple ballistic missiles from Iran in an attempted surprise attack on U.S. forces based in the Middle East. All Iranian missiles were successfully intercepted.
1: Fox's Trey Yanks in Tel Aviv. 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
4: I'm Liz Klayman, and this is the Fox Business Report.
5: Crude oil prices are higher today on continuing tensions in the Mideast conflict, though both Brent crude and West Texas Intermediate remain under $90 a barrel. Meta Platforms and Microsoft report earnings after the Wall Street close, and the Federal Reserve wraps up its meeting today. South Korea's memory chip maker SK Hynix reported record earnings in the recent quarter, though investors were expecting even more, and the stock has tumbled. Ford's outlook is improving. Ford shares are up 5%, though its electric vehicle business lost about $1.3 billion in the recent quarter. Ford made a profit in the period and is raising expectations for the year. Ford builds the most cars and trucks in the U.S. and exports the most. That's your Fox Business Report. I'm Jenny Coselda. 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
8: I'm Stacy Johnson, and this is your Lake Expo News Cut. The 20th Annual National Culps Golf Tournament will be held Sunday at Osage National Golf Club. The four-person scramble begins with a 9 o'clock shotgun start and includes breakfast, lunch, prizes, snacks, and beverages. The cost is $150 per player. Proceeds will support concerns of police survivors and as programs for families of fallen law enforcement officers. Lake of the Ozarks Shootout has announced four new members of the Bob Morgan Memorial Hall of Fame. The 2026 class includes Joe Cordella, Mark Hansen, Chad Prater, and Christopher Wagner. The group's being honored for achievements in competition, volunteer service, sponsorship, and support of the Shootout's charitable mission. The induction ceremony will be held on August 25th at the Encore in Lake Ozark. Country music star Tracy Lawrence is coming to Ozarks Amphitheater in Camden on Saturday, September 19th. Lawrence has spent more than 30 years in country music and is known for hits including Time Marches On and Paint Me a Birmingham. He'll be joined by Ingrid Andress and Jacob Smalley. General ticket sales begin Friday with venue pre-sale tickets available on Thursday using the code OZARK26. This has been your Lake Expo News Cut. All this news and more at lakeexpo.com.
0: All right, thank you very much, Stacy, for that news update. As she mentioned, Tracy Lawrence is coming to Ozarks Amphitheater Saturday, September 19th. A special guest will be Ingrid Andress and local favorite Jacob Smalley. And you can go to our Facebook page for a chance to win a pair of tickets. Just go find the status, comment your favorite Tracy Lawrence song, and we will pick a winner Friday morning. So we've had a lot of folks already naming off their favorite Tracy Lawrence songs, but you can go do that as well for your chance to win. And then tickets for Tracy Lawrence, the Ozarks Amphitheater Fan Club page starts their pre-sale Thursday morning at 10. The public on sale starts Friday morning at 10 o'clock. But if you want to win some tickets, go to our KS95 Facebook page and get signed up to win. All right, let's see what's on the calendar. Today is Chicken Wing Day. So however you enjoy those chicken wings, and actually it's not going to be as terribly hot today. Maybe get outside and grill some wings today, smoke some chicken wings. It is also Lasagna Day. Carb load a little bit with some lasagna. It is Rain Day. Appreciate everything associated with moisture from the sky. And it is also International Tiger Day. So celebrate the tiger today, whether it's a Versailles tiger or a Missouri tiger. Anyway, tigers are being celebrated today. Those are some of the things on the calendar. Got some Hollywood news to talk about today. Macaulay Culkin is engaged in discussions with Disney to potentially return as Kevin McAllister in a new Home Alone movie. Entertainment journalist indicated on his podcast that Disney is eagerly pushing Macaulay as his involvement would be a major draw for audiences. Macaulay reportedly pitched a modern-day storyline involving a single dad version of Kevin, whose son, feeling neglected, locks him out and sets trap. So we will see what happens. The 35th anniversary of the Home Alone movie is coming up soon. Sony Pictures will release Jumanji Open World on December 25th. The film reunites the core cast of Dwayne Johnson, Kevin Hart, Jack Black. The premise of Open World involves the game's heroes breaking free from the console and entering the real world, echoing the storyline from the original 1995 film, which starred Robin Williams. And do you remember the 90s TV show Twin Peaks? It was kind of weird, but my wife and I were addicted to it. We've rewatched it. We've watched some of the specials. Well, cast members from the cult classic series Twin Peaks will participate and a nostalgia tour titled Twin Peaks Conversation with the Stars. Some of the participating cast members include Cheryl Lee, who played Laura Palmer, Ray Wise, who was Leland Palmer, Dana Ashbrook, who was Bobby Briggs, Kimmy Robertson was Lucy, and others will be there. Notably absent is the star's lead, Kyle MacLachlan. The tour will comprise various engagements across the U.S. starting September 16th. So the tour will also include a tribute to the late David Lynch, who passed away in 2025. So if you're a fan of Twin Peaks, watch out for Conversation with the Stars.
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6: This is meteorologist Dan Holliday with your KS95 Lake Area forecast. Warm this morning, it's going to be sunny today with a high 90, the heat index 95 to 100. Clear overnight, low near 70, sunny and warm on Thursday with a high 89. Scattered thunderstorms after midnight, Thursday night, low 72, rain Friday with a high near 90. For the time, temperature, and forecast anytime, call our KS95 weather phone. The number is 378-2121.
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0: That is Brantley Gilbert on KS95 at the Lake of the Ozarks, and country must be countrywide. It is 7:49. It's 11 minutes away from 8. Coming up in just a bit, we'll get to Missouri Nat Sports. Also, our birthdays and anniversaries. I've been busy on the phone. We've got a whole bunch of folks added to our birthday list now. We'll get to the birthdays and anniversaries coming up in just a bit.
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7: Missouri Net Sports, I'm Bill Pollack. Minnesota's Royce Lewis hit a walk-off triple with two on and two outs off closer Alex Lang as the Royals lose 3-2 in the ninth. For Lang, it's his third blown save. His personal record drops to 1-6. Matt Quattrero.
8: You know, got a guy on. You give Caratini credit for a hit. Put a good swing on the ball. He's been a tough out for us, but Langer battles back to get two outs. And
9: Lewis went up there to get that ball. You obviously drove it pretty well.
7: This was Kansas City's eighth straight one-run game and ninth coming out of the All-Star break. The Royals are 6-3 in those games. The Cubs jumped on Cardinals starter Michael McGreevy.
10: It's a great learning lesson. You know, it's part of the whole year is just, you know, having these, like, growing pains. And, you know, it's sure painful today. But, you know, it won't be tomorrow because, you know, it's right back to work.
7: McGreevy could not finish the second inning as the Cubs chased him for 7 runs off 8 hits and 2 walks. Cardinals lose big 10-2. Ollie Marmol can't explain why the Cardinals are just 3-9 out of the All-Star break.
11: It's in different areas. We've seen our pen give it up. This is a one that we haven't seen with our starting pitching as far as McGreevy. So,
7: yeah, Marmol is right. This is just the second time since May 26th that McGreevy hasn't pitched into the sixth inning in a span of 10 starts. Training camp starts today for the Chiefs in St. Joe. The running back group looks different. Gone are Isaiah Pacheco and Kareem Hunt. Insert Kenneth Walker and fifth-round pick Emmett Johnson, who in the early days of camp she has shown that he can be a receiving threat out of the backfield.
12: Love it, man. Like I said, just being a receiving threat out the backfield in the NFL is big. Just showing them what I can do and then showing them that they can rely on me in the pass game is something I take big pride in.
7: He's also shown some skills on special teams during the rookie and QB portion of the camp. Bill Pollack, Missouri Net Sports.
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0: All right, let's see who's on our birthday list today. We have got Andy Loss on our birthday list today. Also, Wayne Crushen and Paul Carr is 15 today. Also, a happy birthday to April Warnke from Mom and Dad. All of those folks celebrating birthdays today. And 60th wedding anniversary for Terry and Bob Bailey. So congratulations to Terry and Bob on 60th anniversary. Other folks celebrating birthdays today, a country superstar Martina McBride is 60 today. Some of her big songs, Independence Day and A Broken Wing. Legendary Emmy-winning documentary filmmaker Ken Burns is 73 today. Tim Gunn is 73 today. The fashion mentor and television personality was on the big hit Project Runway. Actor Will Wheaton is 54. He was in Stand By Me, then became a pop culture icon as Wesley Crusher on Star Trek The Next Generation. Stephen Dorff is 53. He was in the Marvel series Blade as the vampire Deacon Frost. He is 53 today. Anybody else on the birthday list today? Dak Prescott is 33. The Pro Bowl quarterback, offensive powerhouse, leader for the Dallas Cowboys. So those are folks on the birthday list today. Our birthday's brought to you by Rogers Heating and Air in Eldon. Again, April Warnke, Andy Loss, Wayne Crushen, and Paul Carr all celebrating birthdays today. And Terry and Bob Bailey celebrating their 60th wedding anniversary.
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0: 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Some fog this morning. Otherwise, mostly sunny today. High near 90. Heat index near 100. Tonight, partly cloudy. Low around 70. Thursday, mostly sunny. High 89. Thursday night, mostly cloudy. A chance of showers and thunderstorms overnight. A low of 70. There's a 50% chance of rain Thursday night and a 70% chance of rain Friday. Showers likely with the chance of thunderstorms and high of 90. The extended forecast Saturday through Tuesday, partly cloudy. Highs near 85 and lows around 65, so maybe it won't feel quite as hot once we get towards the weekend. Some fun stuff coming up this weekend, too. We'll talk about that in the community calendar coming up in just a bit. The Lake of the Ozarks level, 659.4. Lake surface water temperature, 86. Osage River level, 567.9. 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And Truman Lake is 706.5. 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The barometric pressure is 29.97 inches and rising. We have a southeast wind at around 5 miles per hour. Humidity is 96%. It is 75 degrees at the Lakes Weather Center. 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
19: 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I'm Missouri Attorney General Catherine Hanaway. 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
22: A new warning to Iran. I'm Dave Anthony, Fox News.
23: President Trump tells Fox News about Iran, "We are going to beat the effing S out of them."
22: He said that in a phone call with Fox's Trey Yingston, Tel Aviv, reacting to the Iranian attack targeting American troops in Jordan.
23: He went on to say, "We'll be hitting them hard. They're going to get a beating." So clearly the United States is going to respond to what the president described as a surprise attack. He says U.S. forces had just minutes to shoot down these incoming Iranian ballistic missiles. The president says he has reviewed video of the shootdown and it was U.S. forces conducting this operation to defend that area.
22: Separately, the U.S. went on the attack with Saudi Arabia, hitting Iran-backed militia sites in Iraq. There are COVID questions at the Senate.
24: You did not tell the American people the full story.
22: Republican Senator Rand Paul, a short time ago, accusing Dr. Anthony Fauci. He said one thing in public, the other in private, citing Fauci diary entries as the ex-Biden and Trump COVID advisor faces questions on the pandemic and public response at a Senate hearing.
24: Presidents, governors, mayors, school boards, corporations, and Congress all bear responsibility for the decisions they made. The COVID lockdown, however, could never have been inflicted without you aiding and abetting the crime. Children lost years of education.
22: Now, just a few minutes ago, Dr. Fauci responded in his opening statement saying he would not answer any questions.
25: Given Senator Paul's obvious obsession with calling for my prosecution, his repeated slanderous comments about me, and recently his publicly releasing my unredacted personal diary aimed at embarrassing and intimidating me.
22: And Dr. Fauci just pleaded the fifth as he's refusing to answer questions as the hearing continues. America's listening to Fox News.
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3: Missouri Net News, I'm Matt Pilger. A Southwest Missouri man has pleaded guilty to wire fraud and failing to pay employment taxes. Federal prosecutors say 54-year-old Brian Scroggs of Springfield took money from clients through several timeshare exit businesses while failing to deliver promised services. Prosecutors also say Scroggs collected employment taxes from workers but did not send those payments to the IRS or the state of Missouri. Boone County Public Library in Columbia hosted a Rainbow Story Hour to read two books, Rainbow Dinosaur and Big Wig for Toddlers. The day before the event, Secretary of State Denny Hoskins sent out a public letter to the library saying he wanted to cut any public funding if they continued.
4: This is protecting the innocence of children.
3: State Representative Wick Thomas, a former librarian, held a press conference and says there's nothing sexual in these books.
5: Is not what they said it was.
3: This is Missouri Net.
6: Can you believe politicians nearly doubled state spending since 2019? Yeah, that's twice the rate of inflation.
8: What do we get for all that extra spending? Nothing.
6: Yeah, and get this, over 200 loopholes are buried in our tax code, written by lobbyists for wealthy corporations.
8: Our tax code is rigged against us.
6: We get taxed on our paycheck, our home, everything we buy.
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6: That's why we need Amendment 5. It puts politicians on a leash.
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6: Amendment 5 closes the loopholes, eliminates income taxes, cuts property taxes, and gives $3,000 a year to average working families.
8: We decide, not the politicians.
6: Amendment 5 is the biggest tax cut in Missouri history.
8: I'm voting yes on Amendment 5. Paid for by Missouri Promise PAC, Mark Ellinger, Treasurer.
22: It is 8:06, time now for the KS95 Community Calendar. 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The Red Cross has declared an emergency blood shortage. Donors of all blood types are needed, especially O positive and B negative. There will be a blood drive today from 1 to 5:30 at the Eugene High School Performing Arts Building. 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Hours are Friday 2 to 7 and Saturday 9 to 3. MVETS Post 108 Highway Y and Y-14 in Rocky Mount is having a dinner Friday from 5 to 7. Fish and shrimp dinners are $15 for adults. Kent Memorial Lutheran Church in Sunrise Beach is holding its annual rummage sale Friday from 8 to 3 and Saturday from 8 to noon. The 17th annual Great Bagnell Dam Duck Drop is coming up Saturday at the Bagnell Dam Strip. The Duck Drop Carnival runs from 8 until noon at the old Two-Bit Town area. At noon, thousands of rubber ducks will race down the Osage River below Bagnell Dam. Tickets are $5 each or $6 for $20 with a chance to win $5,000. 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The Lake of the Ozarks Mini Shootout is coming up at Haha Tonka State Park. High-speed, remote-controlled boats will compete for the Top Gun title. 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Racing begins at 8 a.m. Saturday and Sunday. Admission is free for spectators. The 100th anniversary Tuscumbia Picnic is Saturday from 4 to midnight at Tuscumbia Riverside Park. There'll be live music with Bailey Martins, the Hensley Boys, and the Iberias. 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
0: Warm this morning. It's going to be sunny today with a high 90. The heat index 95 to 100. Clear overnight. Hello near 70. Sunny and warm on Thursday with a high 89. Scattered thunderstorms after midnight. Thursday night, Tarlo 72. Rain Friday with a high near 90. For the time, temperature, and forecast anytime, call our KS95 weather phone. The number is 378-2121.
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KS95, the Lake of the Ozarks country station. That's Old Dominion and Break Up With Him. Here is Graylin James, Water at a Wedding on KS95.

0: 95.1 is KS95, the Lake of the Ozarks Country Station. That is Raylan James, new artist, and the song is called Water at a Wedding. Coming up in just a bit, we'll get to the Lake Area weather forecast right now. Jim Dykstra with us from Sakaliris Auto and Marine in Camdenton. Good morning, Jim.
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0: All right. Thank you very much, Jim.
1: Thank you.
0: Jim Dykstra, Sakaliris Auto and Marine Group in Camdenton. I apologize. I'm having some equipment issues this morning trying to get everything worked out. Coming up in just a bit, we'll get to our Lake Area weather forecast.
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0: 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We had some fog this morning that could be lingering in some areas. We do have some low cloudiness as well. Otherwise, though, today mostly sunny with a high near 90, heat index near 100. Tonight, partly cloudy, low around 70. Thursday, mostly sunny, high of 89. Thursday night, mostly cloudy, a chance of showers and thunderstorms overnight, a low of 70. And Friday, showers and thunderstorms likely with a chance, with high 70% chance of rain and a high of 90. And then this weekend will be partly cloudy, highs near 85 and lows around 65. Weather forecast brought to you by Raymer.

0: Cooper Brothers Furniture in High Point. It is 76 degrees at the Lakes Weather Center, KS95.
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0: That is Morgan Wallen on KS95 at the Lake of the Ozarks. And don't we? It is 8:36. Coming up in just a bit, the Lake Area weather forecast. We got Sammy Kershaw on the way. Right now, let's check in with Bryce Lake at the Versailles Save-A-Lot. Good morning, Bryce.
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0: All right, Bryce. Thank you very much.
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0: Lake Area weather. 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It is going to be mostly sunny and warm again today. High near 90, heat index near 100. Tonight, partly cloudy, low around 70. Thursday, mostly sunny, high of 89. Thursday night, mostly cloudy, a chance of showers and thunderstorms overnight, low 70. Friday, showers likely with the chance of thunderstorms and a high of 90. And Saturday through Tuesday will be partly cloudy, highs near 85, lows around 65. Weather forecast for the Lake Area brought to you by Jim Clary Concrete Construction. It is 75 degrees at the Lakes Weather Center. KS95.
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95.1 is KS95, the Lake of the Ozarks Country Station. That is Kane Brown and Woman. It is 8:51, about 9 minutes away from 9. Coming up in just a bit, we'll get to Bob Pretty with the Crosser Wide Missouri. Got a lot of birthdays on our birthday list today. A lot of celebrating going on today. Happy birthday to Andy Loss. Also, a happy birthday to Wayne Crushen. Paul Carr is 15 today. April Warnke is celebrating her birthday today. That's from Mom and Dad. And also, a happy 60th wedding anniversary to Terry and Bob Bailey. They are celebrating today.

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9: 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One of them is a monument to the failure of the school. The other carries the name of the man who endowed the school, and it's a mark of the success of the man who was a non-citizen for a number of years, Charles Henry Hardin, who survived the bitterness of the post-Civil War period in Missouri, during which he was disqualified as a voter because of alleged Southern sympathies. 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
9: When Charles Henry Hardin was finally reinstated to full citizenship, he became a member of the legislature and then governor. In 1873, 2 years after he regained his position in high state political office, and just a year before he was elected governor, Hardin had endowed a failing college for women in Mexico. For that support, the school was renamed Hardin College in his honor. 15 years before Hardin had come along with his money, the Christian Church in Mexico had set up the Audrain Female Seminary, but it had fallen on hard times, as did many such schools during the Civil War. The school was closed until the war's end. After that, the buildings were used for public school purposes. But this is where the story really begins. In 1873, Charles Hardin turned over much of his property and his securities to a special board of trustees to establish a female seminary. A school president was hired, new buildings went up, and a $30,000 endowment fund was established. The school began by offering a low standard of education, not an unusual thing for schools like this to begin, and then gradually improved the curriculum. At first, the preparatory department offered courses from the primary grades up, but after 1890, the lowest grade education given was fourth grade, and not long after that, before the turn of the 20th century, you almost had to have finished your high school education before you could get into Hardin. In 1901, the University of Missouri standardized Hardin College as a junior college and granted Hardin graduates advanced standing at the university. Again, this wasn't uncommon. Many schools began life as a seminary or of some kind, offering a wide curriculum featuring everything from the basic 3 R's up through college studies. It was after World War I that Hardin ran into money problems. With the construction of Presser Hall in 1926, the building went up on the basis of money pledged, but many of those promises were never met. The school then borrowed money in hopes that delinquent payments would come through and that enrollment increases would provide extra funds. But those things didn't work out in enough quantity to keep the school open. And so in 1932, 40 years after the death of the man whose name it bore, Hardin College closed. 6 years later, residents of Mexico approved a $50,000 bond issue, half of the money going to buy the campus and its buildings. The rest was for renovations. 2 years later, Hardin reopened as a junior high school. When a new junior high school was built many years later, Richardson Hall, the dormitory at Hardin, was no longer needed for classrooms. But the school district kept it and moved the administration offices into it. Presser Hall, which once was the superintendent's office, and the gymnasium were then rented out for various community activities. Now, admittedly, this has not been the most exciting story you're going to hear in this whole series, but this is part of the way we lived, and it's part of the way we got where we are today. It's the way our communities developed. The educational heritage of Hardin College continues in Mexico, though. Its first president was A.W. Terrell, whose swearing-in effectively began the life of the school after Charles Hardin endowed it. Terrell became the president on this date, July the 29th, 1873.
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0: 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We've received reports of a devastating new telephone scam involving the use of Bitcoin ATMs to prey on Missourians. 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
14: I'm Camden County Prosecutor Rochelle Grobner. I have been a trial attorney for 25 years and a career prosecutor for 15 years. I've handled dozens of jury trials, thousands of cases, and I manage a staff of respected attorneys. My opponent is sending out mailers claiming she is an experienced prosecutor. She is not. She has never prosecuted one case, never stood in front of one jury. Experience matters. The truth matters.
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17: This is a Fox News alert. Dr. Fauci refuses to talk. I'm Dave Anthony.
18: On the advice of counsel, I respectfully decline to answer. Based upon my rights under the Fifth Amendment of the Constitution.
17: And Dr. Anthony Fauci has said that over and over this morning at a hearing into COVID and the pandemic response, refusing to answer questions, saying the committee chair, Republican Senator Rand Paul, is out to get him.
18: Get me to say something, anything, that could vindicate his repeated public pledges that I end up, in his words, quote, behind bars.
17: This is after Senator Paul opened the hearing, accusing Fauci of doing
18: one thing in public and another in private,
17: citing the doctor's private diaries, entries about the virus origins and the response to the pandemic, blaming Fauci's role as a COVID presidential advisor for what happened.
18: Workers were ordered to accept a medical procedure or lose their jobs. Worship assembly, employment, education, and travel were restricted in the name of science.
17: Senator Paul also told Fauci he could be in trouble.
18: It's against the law to obstruct an investigation of Congress, there will be repercussions.
17: And the senator got angry when one of the doctor's lawyers tried to speak over and over.
18: I said, sit quietly, you are not recognized. Another word and you're gone.
17: And he spoke again, so Paul had security remove him as Dr. Fauci keeps taking the fifth as other senators keep trying to ask him questions. A new warning this morning to Iran.
19: President Trump telling Fox News, we are going to beat the effing S out of them, and that U.S. strikes will take place against Iran in response to the surprise attack overnight against U.S. forces in Jordan.
17: That Fox's Trey Yingst in Tel Aviv talked to President Trump after the Iran attack that was thwarted when the missiles were shot down. Separately, U.S. and Saudi fighter jets went on the attack in Iraq, hitting Iran-backed militia sites with airstrikes in that country. And as the fighting resumes, oil prices surge. They're up almost 7% this morning. 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
24: Missouri Net News, I'm Matt Pilger. A judge has reduced the bond for a man charged in a casino theft case in central Missouri's Cooper County. 21-year-old Benjamin Charles is accused of helping steal more than $1.2 million from the Isle of Capri Casino in Boonville. He remains in the Cooper County Jail, and a trial setting is scheduled for September. As this dangerous heat drags on, you might have concerns of what kind of toll this is taking on the power grid. Ameren, Missouri's Vice President of Operations, Ryan Arnold, spoke with KMOX.
25: When you're thinking of air conditioning, everything's working harder, so it demands more electricity usage, of course, as it kind of gets there to keep up with it.
24: And more federal disaster funding has been approved as Missouri tornado recovery continues. Cameron Connor has details.
26: Federal leaders have approved $2.9 million in FEMA funding to support tornado recovery efforts in St. Louis through 2027.
24: This is Missouri Net.
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36: Stacey Johnson, and this is your Lake Expo News Cut. The 20th Annual National Colps Golf Tournament will be held Sunday at Osage National Golf Club. The four-person scramble begins with a 9 o'clock shotgun start and includes breakfast, lunch, prizes, snacks, and beverages. The cost is $150 per player. Proceeds will support concerns of police survivors and is programs for families of fallen law enforcement officers. Lake of the Ozarks Shootout has announced four new members of the Bob Morgan Memorial Hall of Fame. The 2026 class includes Joe Cordella, Mark Hansen, Chad Prater, and Christopher Wagner. The group's being honored for achievements in competition, volunteer service, sponsorship, and support of the Shootout's charitable mission. The induction ceremony will be held on August 25th at the Encore in Lake Ozark. Country music star Tracy Lawrence is coming to Ozarks Amphitheater in Camdenton on Saturday, September 19th
0: Lawrence has spent more than 30 years in country music and is known for hits including Time Marches On and Paint Me a Birmingham. He'll be joined by Ingrid Andress and Jacob Smalley. General ticket sales begin Friday with venue pre-sale tickets available on Thursday using the code OZARK26. This has been your Lake Expo News Cut. 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
3: It was a hot August night in 1869 when tragedy struck Elizabethtown, Kentucky. Charlie Skies quotes a local citizen who wrote about the event.
6: A couple of drunken, trifling scamps were in a stable, and they were playing cards, and they were smoking their crooked neck pipes and all. They caught the haymow on fire.
3: Hot summer air fanned the flames throughout the city.
6: The wind swept the fire down the alley. It went up Main Cross Street, it went down Main Cross Street. So within a matter of hours, just about the entire business district burned.
3: As citizens tried to quell the flames with buckets, another event occurred which made them believe things had gone from bad to worse.
6: But on that same day, that if you can imagine all these poor townspeople with buckets trying to put out a fire that burned down the entire business district of the town, all of a sudden, a total eclipse of the sun occurred, the temperature dropped, the dogs went under the porches, the chickens went in from the roost. The people at that point got down on their knees with their Bibles and started praying because they thought, surely enough, the world was coming to an end on that day.
3: Almost the entire town burned. One building that survived is the Brown Pusey House. Charlie often leads tours from here and even helps host a summer living history program in which he portrays characters from the area's past, bringing to life the stories of a century ago. Traveling the countryside in Elizabethtown, Kentucky, I'm Andrew McCray.

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3: This is meteorologist Dan Holliday with your KS95 Lake Area forecast. Warm this morning. It's going to be sunny today with a high 90, the heat index 95 to 100. Clear overnight, low near 70. Sunny and warm on Thursday with a high 89. Scattered thunderstorms after midnight. Thursday night, Tarlo 72. Rain Friday with a high near 90. For the time, temperature, and forecast anytime, call our KS95 weather phone. The number is 378-2121.
4: It is time for the country sale on KS95. Whoever is calling now, I apologize for the delay. I will get there as fast as I can. It's been one of those mornings here at the radio station. 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That's the email. Got a few emails we'll get caught up on hopefully today while we take some calls. Caller number one, you're on the country sale. Good morning.
5: Yes, good morning, young man. This is Banjo Man calling.
4: Hello, sir.
5: You know why mechanics have a hard time working?
4: I don't.
5: It's a wrenching experience.
4: That's not one of your best ones. I'll just say that. So.
5: Not one of my best ones.
4: That's right.
5: I mean, I was wrenching it for all it was worth.
4: You know? All right.
5: I try to catch a different occupation, but I feel I'm having trouble with a sleep pattern right now. I'm like awake and sleep. But I've just got a little bit better, but I got a long way to go. But I just want to thank everybody for picking up in. And I got my two cars. I got one from Carl and one from Mark and Dennis. And just want to say hi to everybody. Wish everybody well today. And if you're outside, you got animals or anything like that, please take care of them because they need help too.
4: That's so, right. All right. Banjo Man, thank you very much for your call.
5: You know, the guy's name, you know, I got my violin and my ass, but I want to call him. I can't think of his name.
4: Reagan,
5: would you get a hold of him?
4: I'll let him know. Yep.
5: Yeah.
4: All right. Thank you, Banjo Man. That is a Banjo Man in Slater, and we're ready for caller number two. You're on the country sale. Good morning.
6: Good morning. 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
6: Yes, sir.
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2: Good morning, JT. 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And I'm at area code 573-885-1313. 885-1313. Thanks a lot, JT.
0: All right, thank you. Caller number 6 on the Country Sale has got the John Deere mower body parts and seats, and he's got a 54-inch deck at 885-1313. 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Now, if you've been listening on the Country Sale, you know I've had a big tree down in my yard, fell on the 4th of July, and we're finally getting that cut up and cleaned up, but I had leaves everywhere, and I thought, well, one morning when it wasn't quite so hot, I would go out and rake those leaves, and as I was walking out there thinking about that, then I saw my Milwaukee leaf blower there, and I was like, well, of course, that's going to be so much faster, so I just leaf blow those things all into a big pile, which I still haven't done anything with, but at least they're in a big 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So you can find all the tools you need for working or taking care of landscaping at the Versailles Tool Barn. 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Caller number 7, you're on the Country Sale. Good morning.
3: Good morning. I got a couple of rifles for sale. The phone number is 715-889-4289 out of Camaton area.
0: 715-889-4289.
3: Yes, sir.
0: All right. Thank you very much.
3: Thank you.
0: That is call number 7 on the Country Sale. 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
4: 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I'm only allowed to mention 3 things. And it's all for free for farm animals or wildlife, free, even powdered milk. 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
0: Your phone
4: number? Number 573-410-2276. And I'm in the Camdenton area. Thank you.
0: 410-2276.

0: 76.
1: Yes. Thank you.
0: That is caller number 8 on the Country Sales, giving away the food for the animals or wildlife there at 410-2276. 410-2276. Caller number 9, you're on the Country Sale. Good morning.
2: Morning. This morning I've got a Poland weed eater. It hasn't been run for a couple of years, but it looks good and everything, and it's got two weed eater ends with it, a brush blade. It's got a chainsaw and a tiller with it, everything for $50. My number is 573-694-3483. 694-3483. Thank you.
0: All right. Thank you. That is caller number 9 on the Country Sale. He's got the Poland weed eater with some of the attachments to go along with it at 694-3483. 694-3483. Our numbers on the Country Sale are 1-800-251-KS95 or 378-KS95. 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Back to the phones we go. We're ready for caller number 10. You're on the Country Sale. Good morning.
3: Yeah, good morning. I've got an 89 Bass Tracker for sale. I've got a bunch of miscellaneous stuff like ride mowers, tillers, power washer, stuff like that. If anybody out there buys up that type of stuff, could be just about. I've got a new Honda motor that goes on this rear tie and tiller. I'm too lazy to mess with it anymore. Getting too old, I guess. But anybody interested in that stuff can call me at 573-434-0203. Yeah.
0: All right. Thank you very much.
3: All right. Thank you.
0: Caller number 10 on the Country Sale, the 89 Bass Boat, and also the miscellaneous outdoor power equipment and tools, 434-0203. 434-0203. 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Good morning.
4: Good morning. Just letting everyone know that today and tomorrow, Wednesday and Thursday, we're having another big garage sale at 205 East 15th Street in Eldon, Missouri, right across from the elementary school. We have restocked. We have a lot of new vintage jewelry and vintage items, furniture, a bunch of brand new items, a bunch of electronics, baby stuff. 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
0: Okay.
4: You can reach me at 816-838-7386.
0: Okay, thank you very much.
4: Thank you.
0: Caller 11, their garage sale is located at 205 East 5th Street, 15th Street in Eldon. The number to call there is 816-838-7386, 816-838-7386. Caller number 12, you're on the Country Sale. Good morning.
5: Yeah, good morning. I have a CNC router machine for woodworking. And it can also be set up with a laser for metal etching. I want $400 for it. And for more information, it's a Russellville number at 298-3102. Thank you.
0: 298-3102.
5: Yes, sir.
0: All right. Thank you very much. That is caller number 12 on the Country Sale, the CNC router machine for wood or metal etching. And the number of the call there is 298-3102. 298-3102. Or caller number 12 on the Country Sale. Caller number 13 has some cut boards, various sizes of cut boards, 2x8s, 40, 4 inches long, 2x6s, 39 inches long, and 2x4s, 39 inches long. All of those, $3, $2, and $1. Also, 1 yard poly dumpster, and they've got some refrigerator moving dollies. And the number to call there is 573-569-7111. 569-7111 for caller number 13. Caller 14, you're on the country sale. Good morning.
6: Yes, I have some 4x6 net wrap pasture hay fertilized, off of fertilized ground, brown bales in the Fulton area, and I have several of them, and I need to get rid of some of them. And my phone number is 573-220-1611.
0: 220-1611.
6: Yes, sir.
0: All right. Thank you. That is caller number 14 on the country sales, some 4x6 hay bales. The number there is 220-1611, 220-1611 for caller number 15, or 14. You're caller number 15. You're on the country sale. Good morning.
7: Yes, well, we're having a food giveaway again at the First Assembly of God Church in Eldon this afternoon between 5 and 7 p.m. This is for families with kids. You don't have to bring your kids with you if you can't, but to just pull up in front of the church and we'll load you up with some groceries and some goodies. So that's again, that's Assembly of God Church in Elwin at the corner of Eastview Drive and Business 54, and from 5 to 7 this evening.
0: Okay, thank you very much.
7: Uh huh.
0: Food giveaway from 5 to 7 at the Eldon First Assembly of God Church. That'll be tonight from 5 to 7 at the church. We'll get to call number 16 in a moment. Right now, Matt is with us from Lloyd Belt Automotive in Eldon. Good morning, Matt.
8: Good morning, sir. How are you doing?
0: I'm doing just fine. You guys staying busy?
8: We're doing our best here. It's not quite as hot as it has been the last few days, so we're enjoying that.
0: That's right, exactly. Just not having the sun blaring down has been helpful. So.
8: Absolutely. We're doing some massive price drops today. We're putting our website and putting some Facebook posts out this morning. So if you guys are looking for a good deal, we just posted a whole bunch on our website. Got a whole bunch of new cars in as well, including a 7,200-mile 25 Jeep Wrangler with the one-touch top. This is bright red, so it's very fancy looking as well, but a brand-new car pretty much. And it's almost $20,000 less than the sticker price.
0: Wow.
8: Yeah, so it's a great deal. It's a 4xe. Gets great fuel mileage, too. It has an all-electric battery that will run for 28 miles. And then it has a regular gas engine that runs on. And you don't have to charge that battery at all if you don't want to. But if you want to drive around town, you get 28 miles of free driving.
0: Sounds like a great way to save some money.
8: Absolutely. I also have a 10,000-mile 25 Silverado on my showroom floor. This RST package is Z71. Pretty much brand new as well. 10,000 miles on this guy.
0: All right. Well, those sound like some great options for folks wanting some good pre-owned vehicles. We'll get them some dependable miles and keep them on the road.
8: Absolutely. We're also taking service appointments here. Give us a call at 573-392-3333.
0: All right. Thank you very much.
8: Thank you, sir. Bye.
0: That is Matt, Lloyd Belt Automotive on Business 54 in Eldon. We are ready for caller number 16. You're on the country sale. Good morning.
9: Thank you. Hello. Hey, I have 50-some 2x6s, eight-foot long, and $2 a piece, so $100 for 50 of them, and they're in brand-new condition. I'm in a lorry. My number is 816-863-5233.
0: All right. Thank you very much.
9: Yeah.
0: That is caller number 16 on the country sale. He's got the 2x6s, 8 foot long at 816-863-5233 for caller number 16, 816-863-5233. Caller number 17, you're on the country sale. Good morning.
10: Yes, good morning. 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I take $40 for it. But my phone number is, my home phone is 632-2717, area code 573. And my cell phone is 573-298-0561. Thank you.
0: All right. 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That is call number 17 on the Country Sale, looking for a couple of full beds and also selling a sewing machine. The number to call there is 632-2717, 632-2717 for call number 17. 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Good morning.
11: Good morning. I have a BSA, it's a Sweet 30-06 scope. 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And I'm asking $50 for it. They can get a hold of me at area code 217-714-1670. And I live in Eldon.
0: 217-714-1670.
11: That's right.
0: All right. Thank you. That's call number 18 on the Country Sale. 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Call number 20 on the Country Sale has the 2025 Honda Talon. It is a 1000X4. 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Extended warranty, 850 miles, has a Super ATV flip front windshield, the Rockville AM-FM Bluetooth radio, asking $21,000 there at 573-375-0166, 375-0166 for caller number 19 on the Country Sale. We'll get to caller number 20 coming up in just a moment.
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0: All right, well, lines are ringing, so let's get back to it. Caller number 20, you're on the Country Sale. Good morning.
14: Good morning. This morning I have an model 870 Remington 12-gauge pump. It's got three barrels, set the barrel on it, two extra barrels, and they're all vent rib. This thing's in excellent condition, and it's the one barrel's 34-inch full choke and a 30-inch full choke and then a 28-inch modified. And I'm asking $475 for it and our best offer. And then I've also still got a bunch of reloading brass for sale that I don't need, like $357 maximum and 45 and 9s and 40s and others. So just give me a call on that. And then I've got about 10 or 12 kittens. They're all about 2 months old. They're free. If somebody wants to come catch them, they're outside cats. They make good barn cats, or they'd make good pets. And my number is 286-1957. That's 286-1957. And thank you very much. Have a great day. And I'm South Eldon.
0: That is call number 20 on the Country Sale. He's got the Remington 12-gauge. He's got the reloading brass. And he's got some kittens to give away. The number to call there is 286-1957, 286-1957. Caller number 21, you're on the Country Sale. Good morning.
15: Yes, I'm looking to buy a trailer wheel. It's a four-bolt, four-inch pattern. My number is 573-680-3025.
0: 680-3025.
15: Correct.
0: All right. He's looking for the trailer wheel at 680-3025. 680-3025. Caller number 22. You're on the country sale. Good morning.
16: Good morning. 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
0: 789-7348. Right. All right. Thank you very much. 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And the number to call there is 789-7348. 789-7348 for caller number 22. Caller number 23 on the country sale. They've got two large totes containing over 95 pounds of mostly wearable costume jewelry. Watches, necklaces, bracelets, earrings, $450 there. Also, new in the box, a 32 by 80 Larson storm door, white with a sliding window. The wrong size was ordered. They paid over $150. They'll take $100 firm. Also, three Nike light hoodies, medium size, clean, purple and blue zip up the front with the black one as a pullover for $50, all three. And the number to call there is 573-832-9272, and it says, please leave a message, as sometimes my phone doesn't ring when it's cloudy. So 573-832-7292. Call number 24. You're on the country sale. Good morning.
17: Good morning. I'm calling from Kaiser. I have a half-inch drive air gun, pneumatic air gun, with a 3/8 drive adapter. I want $35 for it. It's only been used a few times. It's in very good shape. Then I have an antique thermometer. This is brass when it has a mercury glass-filled rod in it. It's about the size of a paper towel holder made by Philadelphia Thermostat Company. I'm asking $15 for it. It works fine. Then I have a couple of Porter Cable 6-inch electric sanders. One has a sanding wheel on it, hook and loop. The other has a buffing wheel on it. I want $25 a piece for those, or both of them for $40. I'm at 216-5265.
0: What was your number again?
17: 216-5265.
0: 216-5165.
17: Oh, 5265.
0: 5265. I'm sorry. Thank you very much.
17: That's great.
0: That is call number 24 on the country sale. A half-inch air gun, also the antique thermometer, and the 6-inch sanders at 216-5265. 216-5265 for call number 24. Get to call number 25 in a moment. But first, I got to get rid of that. Go there. All right. Call number 24 coming up right now. We're headed out to Seidenstrick Kenobi Partners with Garrett. Hi, Garrett. How are you?
18: Hey, we're doing fantastic here. Still hot and heavy on the hay. We had another nice week of weather, and looks like we may have a little touch of rain this weekend. But I always got taught never to cuss a rain. But yeah, for all those parts, hey, we're here and we're willing, and we are ready for our customers. So. Again, great shout out to our customers. If they're not getting us, they're leaving us a message, a voicemail or a text message or what they need, and we're calling them back, and things are moving pretty smooth that way. So it really makes the system efficient for us and for the customers. And speaking of the customers, JT, okay, this perks option that we have, right? It was a pilot program with Seidenstrick Kenobi Partners, and it's really picked up in the last week. Several customers are utilizing this. So here's a few things you need to know when you come in, because if you don't have your account set up, it is taking a little bit of time to get that done. Okay. So if you've ever had anything, a piece of equipment here, and you financed it, John Deere Finance, right? So you already have an account. If you have a multi-use or farm plan, you already have an account. If you've ever bought anything and signed in on shop.deere.com, you already have an account. If you can log into that account, and that'll get you the 20% off in-store. So you'll come in, we'll click the in-store, and you can redeem that code, six-digit code, give it to us. We'll get you 20% off that way. If you don't have a John Deere account, no big deal. We can get you set up. We just got to have a little bit of time when you come in to get that set up on your cell phone. It'll just be through an app, or I don't even think you have to really have the app. You can just do it through the regular internet on your phone, and it'll give you a password, and you'll set up an account. But huge savings. We had some customers come the other day. One guy, I think, just saved $1,300. Another guy saved $383, if I'm remembering right, one we had yesterday. So huge savings. Just use it. It doesn't take long. And then if you have your multi-use account, you can see everything, all your invoices, what you owe, all that stuff's on that website for you. So don't have to call in here and say, hey, what do I owe on my farm plan? You can just look on your phone and you know.
0: Well, definitely saving some money. I mean, $300 is not bad. $1,200, that's even better. So,
18: yeah. It also allows you to, you know, there's this one thing I really been waiting on. I was really wanting some rear weights on the back of my 4066R. Hey, there's a special toy in here that I've really always been wanting. You know, my grandpa, my dad had this tractor. I can come in. Well, say, go ahead, make the purchase, save your money, get what you want.
0: Yep. Sounds like a plan.
18: Yep. Fair's coming up, Montauk County next week.
0: Yeah, that's going to be a big fair. That is, what is it, the 160th annual Montauk County Fair, I think? So.
18: That's a long-standing time frame there.
0: It is, sure. Yes, for sure.
18: But, yeah, a lot of fun things, and we'll be out there as well. Our equipment will be out there, and I think we'll have a display along with it. So, yeah, come see that. Support the Montauk County Fair. Also, service department, okay? Give us a call. Need anything down in the field, we got road techs that can come out and help you. Or if you've got time to spare that piece of equipment, we can either help pick it up or you can drop it off here and we can get you fixed up and back in working condition.
0: All right. And you're located just outside of Tipton on Highway 5.
18: Just south of Tipton. We got a great showroom. Come and see us.
0: All right. We'll send them out. Thank you very much.
18: Thank you.
0: All right. That is Garrett, Seiden Stricker Nobe Partners, just south of Tipton on Highway 5. Go in, find about some of the great deals. Check out the great John Deere equipment. Seiden Stricker Nobe Partners. We're ready for caller number 25. You're on the Country Sale. Good morning.
19: Hi, good morning. I've never done this before, so sorry if I'm not following the rules completely, but I'm just looking for my dog, and we have a $1,000 reward out if anybody can find him. He's only 9 months old, and he's been missing over on High Point Road, south of Montreal and Camdenton, for 2 weeks now. And he has been spotted like a week ago, but we're trying to catch him, and if anybody could help us find him, we have a $1,000 reward. He has a black collar. He's a German Shepherd with floppy ears, and he has, like, floppy jaws. He's really a sweetheart, but he's very scared right now.
0: Okay, and your phone number?
19: 763-350-2555.
0: 2555.
19: Correct.
0: Okay, all right, good luck.
19: Thank you so much. I appreciate it very much.
0: All right. They're looking for the lost German Shepherd in the Montreal area, High Point Road. It is a male German Shepherd, about 9 months old. Her number is 763-350-2555. You've seen her dog. She's spotted it, but they've not been able to get it caught yet. Caller number 26, you're on the Country Sale. Good morning.
20: Good morning. I'm looking for an engine for an old riding mower I'm trying to fix up, and I need a Kohler Twin 17 Series 2. 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My number is 573-552-5170. 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
0: 5170?
20: Uh-huh.
0: Okay. 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Go ahead.
21: Yeah, good morning. 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I'm located east of Jeff, and my number is 573-291-0896.
0: 291-0896.
21: Yep.
0: All right. Thank you. Caller number 27 on the country sale, the rail dune buggy, the 14-foot boat with the 40-horsepower engine, and the international box trailer. 291-0896. 291-0896. It is 9:50. Turn the page over here. Ready for caller number 28. You're on the country sale. Good morning.
1: Yes, good morning. Looking for a black powder rifle. I want the older style. They call them the sidelock ones. I would like it to be 50 caliber or bigger, and I would like the barrel to be at least 39 inches long or longer. I will consider other styles and sizes, though. My telephone number is 314-650-3756, and please leave a message on the phone. Thank you.
0: All right. Thank you. That is caller number 28 on the country sale, looking for the black powder rifles for his collection, 314-650-3756, 314-650-3756. Get to caller number 29 in just a bit. Richard is with us today from Precision Driveline and Fab in Versailles. Good morning, Richard.
2: Good morning, JT.
0: You guys staying busy in the shop, I assume?
2: We are.
0: What you working on right now?
2: A couple hot rods, finishing those up today. Got one in, we just hung in the paint booth for a 68 Nova. Guy changed transmissions, needed shortened and rebalanced. So we got that one finished up, and got an aluminum one going on for another hot rod. So just putting them through as quick as they come in.
0: For those hot rods, also race cars, side-by-side, even three-point equipment, if they've got a driveline issue, they need a high-speed, they need drive shafts, things like that, you can take care of it.
2: Yep, we can shorten it, build them new, high-speed balance it for just about any application.
0: And you guys, and like I said, you guys have sent work all across the United States, not just for folks here locally, but you guys do work all across the country.
2: Yeah. Yeah, coast to coast. We've even sent a drive shaft to Canada. So.
0: All right. Well, it is amazing to have that kind of service right here in Versailles. It's right close and convenient for folks that need the service in this area. Tell them where to find you and how to get in touch with you.
2: As you come out to the caution light, take a left, curl around onto Glenstead Road. Once you hit the gravel, we're the first place on the right.
0: All right, and if they want to give you a call, it's 573-480-0013.
2: Correct.
0: All right, Richard, thank you very much.
2: Thank you.
0: That is Richard, Precision Driveline and Fab, Glenstead Road in Versailles. 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Good morning.
22: Good morning. Yeah, this morning I've got a 2005 F-250 6.0 diesel. 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It's got all the sensors have been changed. 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I'm asking $1,800 for it, firm. 789-5343.
0: 789-5343.
22: Yes.
0: All right. Thank you very much.
22: Thank you.
0: That is call number 29 on the country sale, the F-250 diesel truck, and the number there is 789-5343, 789-5343. 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
3: Yeah, good morning. 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I'm in south of Versailles. My phone number is 789-3042.
0: 789-3042.
3: Yes.
0: All right. 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Caller number 30 on the country sale needing somebody to work on his game camera there, 789-3042, 789-3042. 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
4: Morning. Hey, I still got those street sweeper brushes for you can set up for cattle to rub on, and I'd take 125 a piece. 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
0: 619-9862.
4: Correct.
0: All right. 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The Versailles Livestock Auction, Highway 5 and 52, the east city limits of Versailles, a family of farmers working for farmers. 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Good morning.
5: Yes, good morning. This morning I have some battery cells out of a Prius hybrid battery. Those hybrid batteries have 28 cells, individual cells in them, and sometimes people need to replace one. So I have some, and I'd like $20 a piece for them. And also I have a flower bed. It's made out of pine, so you could plant tomatoes in it or whatever. It's got like a headboard on the back with a solar light on it. It's pretty cool. Like $40 for that. Number's 573-789-6764.
0: 789-6764.
5: Yes, sir. And I can send pictures of this stuff. Thank you.
0: All right. Thank you. That is caller number 32 on the country sale. The battery cells out of the Prius and the flower bed. And the number there is 789-6764. 789-6764. Caller number 33. You're on the country sale. Nope. Okay. All right. Don't be rude about it. Just hang up. All right. Caller number 33. We'll make an email then. Caller number 33 wants to buy a Snapper Ninja 21-inch walk-behind rear drive mower or a plastic gas tank for one of those mowers. The mower does not need to run. Also, a 16-inch tire for a Craftsman, 22-inch walk-behind weed trimmer. Call and leave a message, and the number there is 346-0895, 346-0895. And then call number 34, push that button there. Call number 34 has a one-year-old Labradoodle. It needs a good home with room to run. They also have a 2004 Chevy Silverado, 5.3 automatic, 4x4, cold air, looks and drives like it should. Extended cab, short bed, 973-983-1579. All right, call number 34, 983-1579 for call number 34. Got time for another? I'll do one more. Caller 35, you're on the country sale. Go ahead.
23: Good morning. 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
0: 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We will do it again tomorrow at 9:05 here on KS95. Have a great day. Enjoy the day. Hopefully it won't be too hot for you today. And I'm going to take a hammer to some of these computers around here. I've been fighting technology all morning. It's supposed to make your job easier, but today it has not. So we'll hopefully get everything in order by tomorrow morning. Maybe it'll be a better day. We will see. Have a great day. News is next from Fox.
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7: Dr. Anthony Fauci invokes his right to remain silent. I'm Dave Anthony, Fox News.
8: Now the cat's got your tongue.
7: Senator Josh Hawley calling Dr. Fauci a liar who tried to cash in on his COVID fame.
8: You called yourself the most famous scientist in the world. You've done more to harm science than anybody in my lifetime.
7: And other Republicans have piled on. Senator Rick Scott told Dr. Fauci.
9: To many Americans who lost family members, who lost trust in our federal government, you're not a hero. Unfortunately, you're a villain.
7: As they accuse the ex-COVID presidential advisor of contradictions in what Dr. Fauci said publicly about the virus origins and pandemic response to what he wrote in a diary privately. Over and over and over, though, for more than 2 hours, Fauci's only reply has been,
24: on the advice of counsel, I respectfully decline to answer. Based upon my rights under the Fifth Amendment of the Constitution.
7: Before taking the Fifth, Dr. Fauci said this is why he's refusing to answer questions.
24: Senator Paul's obvious obsession with calling for my prosecution, his repeated slanderous comments about me.
7: A short time later, when one of Fauci's lawyers tried to speak at the hearing, Rand Paul, the Republican chair of the committee holding the hearing, told him to be quiet. But the attorney kept talking, and so...
25: Security, please remove him from the room.
7: But as Republicans cheered, Democrats have been sympathetic to Fauci, critical of the hearing. Senator Gary Peters said,
26: this is only going to, unfortunately, deter other scientific experts from public service.
7: President Trump's warning Iran. The U.S. will retaliate for Iran's latest attack targeting American troops.
27: Using a string of expletives, President Trump says Iran will get a beating a day after U.S. forces intercepted a ballistic missile attack in Jordan. In a phone interview with Fox's Trey Yinks, the president said American troops had only minutes to respond to the surprise attack overnight and successfully shot down incoming missiles before they reached their targets.
7: This is Fox's Jared Halpern at the White House. 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
31: This is meteorologist Dan Holliday with your KS95 Lake Area forecast. Warm this morning. It's going to be sunny today with a high 90, the heat index 95 to 100. Clear overnight, low near 70. Sunny and warm on Thursday with a high 89. Scattered thunderstorms after midnight. Thursday night, Tarlo 72. Rain Friday with a high near 90. For the time, temperature, and forecast anytime, call our KS95 weather phone. The number is 378-2121.

0: KS95, Lake of the Ozarks Country Station, Bailey Zimmerman, Chevy Silverado. And Bailey Zimmerman is kicking off the concerts at the grandstands at the Missouri State Fair, August the 13th. It's a Thursday. Bailey Zimmerman with Chandler Walters. That's 2 weeks away, believe it or not. Yeah, in just 2 weeks, Bailey Zimmerman's going to be at the Missouri State Fair. And then, of course, Saturday, August 15th, Russell Dickerson. And then on Thursday, August the 20th, Nate Smith, Tyler Braden, and Josh Ross. And then the concerts wrap up Saturday, August the 22nd, Little Big Town with Walker Montgomery. And tickets are available through mostatefair.com. Just 2 weeks away, believe it or not. Yeah, Bailey Zimmerman at the Missouri State Fair. I can't believe we're already that close. Luke Bryan's coming up. We're going to hear from Chris Lane and Jordan Davis. Brooks and Dunn, they're up next on KS95.
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0: KS95, Lake of the Ozarks Country Station. It's Luke Bryan, Country and She Knows It. I'm Paige Miller. I went and saw The Odyssey yesterday in the movie theater. I'm happy to say I made it through without having to get up and take a bathroom break. So I was happy about that. But it is a long movie, but it doesn't necessarily seem like it's too long. So I was really happy about it. I liked it. And the only thing I will say, and I feel like an old person saying this, but it was just a little loud. I don't know if it was the theater was smaller that I was in, but I felt like, man, if they just turned the volume down maybe a notch or two, it'd still be very impactful, but it would be great. So that was my only complaint about the movie. Otherwise, it moved along really well. It didn't seem like it was too long, even though it's a very long movie. And I made it without a bathroom break. Of course, I did not have a supersized soda to drink either. So that probably helped. But it was a great show to see in the movie theater. And I remembered how much fun it is to go to the movie theater because, you know, you just close the world out and you're just in that scene at that time. So it was fun. I highly recommend it. Coming up, we're going to hear from John Party, Chris Young, and Scotty McCreary. He's up next on KS95.
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7: 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Past due. 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But now he wants to manage our taxes? Sam Alexander. Just another politician who thinks the rules don't apply to him.
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0: Weather Center 95 Lake Area forecast. Well, it says mostly sunny today, high near 90, the heat index near 100. Partly cloudy, 70 our low tonight, and sunny tomorrow, high of 89. Then cloudy, a chance of showers and thunderstorms overnight. Thursday night, 70 the low, and showers likely, a chance of thunderstorms on Friday, a high of 90. Right now, it's 76 and cloudy at the Lakes Weather Center, KS95.
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0: No. KS95, today's country, your all-time favorites, John Party, Boots Off. A news update's happening at the top of the hour, and on the KS95 Lake Country calendar, the Red Cross has declared an emergency blood shortage. 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
4: 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Sam Alexander. 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

0: KS95, Lake of the Ozarks Country Station, Taylor Swift. I knew it. I knew you. I'm Paige Miller, Colton Taylor in the studio with me. Colton, I think it was only a matter of time, the way college sports have gone as far as we're paying athletes now, or they're paying their athletes now. Mm-hmm. College athletes are about to become walking billboards.
1: Yep. How so?
0: Their college teams can now put sponsor logos on player jerseys.
1: So that really doesn't surprise me. Because
0: me neither.
1: It started at the pro level. Mm-hmm. NBA teams now all have somebody. I don't know why I remember
0: NFL
1: this.
0: NFL teams do.
1: Do the NFL have advertisements on the jerseys?
0: I didn't think. Okay, baseball does, and of course NASCAR, their uniforms are
1: plastered. Well, they've always
0: plastered.
1: Been a walking billboard. That's
0: so.
1: But yeah, the NBA, I just remember the Oklahoma City Thunder had a Loves patch on their jersey. And I always found that funny that it's like, I don't know why I don't connect
0: baseball
1: those two.
0: Baseball does it now.
1: Yeah, so I'm not really surprised. Now, I don't know. I wonder how that works.
0: What, I guess the NFL doesn't do it, do
1: it? The NFL doesn't. But I wonder what portion, I wonder what percent the athletes are actually getting, because I would assume a big chunk of it probably goes to the school.
0: Well, Ohio State is going to put some bank logos on their jerseys and get $17 million a year for that. Notre Dame has got another bank, and they're getting about $20 million a year.
1: Actually, I bet I know how this works. So I think
0: I didn't tell you what banks.
1: Yeah. I would be willing to bet that. So the schools themselves have an NIL fund from sponsors like that that sponsor the team as a whole.
0: So
1: and
0: this
1: I would
0: is
1: bet
0: a
1: that,
0: way for the school to make some money to pay.
1: Yeah. So it'll probably go into a whole NIL fund, or some of it may go to the school as well. It's weird because that NIL money, it's wild how it gets split up. There may be quite a few kids on the team that aren't seeing a dime of it, and there may be others that are seeing a lot of it. But yeah, I mean, I'm really not surprised. I am shocked.
0: I'm not either.
1: The NFL will probably maybe get there eventually. I don't know if we'll see that on a Chiefs jersey someday or not. I guess it probably depends how much money they're willing to throw at them.
0: I mean, the NFL's already saturated with money, although they don't think they get enough probably already.
1: Well,
0: but yeah, they're not hurting like the college teams are now.
1: But I will say in the same breath, there are some leagues that will not be touched by that, because you look at like FIFA. FIFA brings in as much money in advertising as anyone, mm-hmm. but they're like, no, you ain't putting anything on our jerseys. We'll give you advertisements here and there. And everybody else, we will black out your advertisements so that no one sees them. So I hope they stay away from the NFL personally, because I like the way the jerseys look.
0: Sure.
1: And the patches generally have meaning in the NFL. Your captain's patch.
0: Right.
1: The Walter Payton Man of the Year one.
0: Yes.
1: So NFL, your captain's patch.
0: Right.
1: The Walter Payton Man of the Year one.
0: Yes.
1: So, but yeah, that doesn't actually surprise.

0: Side Park. 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

0: KS95, Lake of the Ozarks Country Station, Zach John King, get to drinking. I'm Paige Miller. Tracy Lawrence is coming to the Ozarks Amphitheater Saturday, September 19th with Ingrid Andress and Jacob Smalley. And you could score a pair of tickets before they go on sale. Just go to the KS95 Facebook page and we'll announce a winner Friday morning. Corey Kent with Coe Wetzel on the way, Low Cash, and Riley Green. He's up next on KS95.
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0: 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Becoming mostly sunny, 90, a heat index near 100 this afternoon. 70 our low tonight, mostly sunny, 89 the high tomorrow. Then a chance for showers and thunderstorms moving in overnight Thursday night, low of 70. Showers likely on Friday, high of 90. Right now it's 77 at the Lakes Weather Center, KS95.
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0: 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The news update's happening at the top of the hour and on the KS95 Lake Country calendar. The 17th annual Great Bagnell Dam Duck Drop is happening Saturday on the Bagnell Dam Strip. The Duck Drop Carnival will be from 8 until noon at the Old Tubit Town area. Then at noon, thousands of rubber ducks will race down the Osage River below the Bagnell Dam. 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The proceeds benefit the Ozark Coast, Kiwanis, and local organizations. In touch with the Lake of the Ozarks, we're KS95.
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1: A surprise attack leads to a new warning. I'm Lisa Brady, Fox News. President Trump says Iran will get a beating after attempted attacks on U.S. forces in Jordan, where ballistic missiles were intercepted overnight. The president saying U.S. troops had just minutes to respond.
2: Now, the United States has not yet responded to that attack, but overnight, U.S. and Saudi planes conducted a series of airstrikes against Iran-backed Shia militias in Iraq, who were responsible for 30 drone attacks over the past 3 days. President Trump told Fox News those strikes were coordinated with the Iraqi government, and he called these militia groups a cancer on the world.
1: Fox's Trey Yingst in Tel Aviv. The attacks come after reports suggesting Iran has rejected an Omani proposal to reopen the Strait of Hormuz. A Senate panel plans to vote on holding Dr. Anthony Fauci in contempt after the former COVID presidential advisor said this more than 100 times.
3: On the advice of counsel, I respectfully decline to answer based upon my rights under the Fifth Amendment to the Constitution.
1: During a hearing on contradictions in what he said publicly and privately about the origins of COVID and the pandemic response, Democratic Senator Richard Blumenthal says any scientific questions should be addressed, but not in what he calls a show trial.
4: It is an insult to the memory of more than 1 million Americans who died from COVID-19.
1: He read a statement from Fauci's lawyer noting his previous testimony at multiple hearings and accusing the panel chair, Republican Rand Paul, of a personal crusade against Fauci. Paul telling reporters,
5: I heard very few questions today that I would say were unhinged or politically motivated. I don't think any of the questions that I put forward, they were on destroying records and whether or not the research in Wuhan was dangerous.
1: He also questions Fauci invoking the Fifth after being preemptively pardoned by President Biden. An hour from now, we get the Fed's latest take on the economy. The Dow is down more than 700 points. 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
10: Stocks are sharply lower. Middle East tensions are creating uncertainty as investors anticipate Fed Chair Kevin Warsh's comments on the economy. Crude oil prices remain elevated, though Brent crude remains at or under the $90 a barrel mark. Also, tech giants Microsoft and Meta Platforms are to report earnings after the markets close today. Frontier Airlines is picking up travelers from Spirit, which shut down earlier this year. Frontier says it was able to raise fares at a faster pace to cover the higher cost of fuel. Its loss in the recent quarter was smaller than expected. Travel demand remains strong. And BMW says a 30% slump in sales in China could result in it cutting around 8,000 jobs in Germany. That's your Fox Business Report. I'm Jenny Coselda. 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
13: Good afternoon. It is 78 degrees at 12:05. 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
14: Tuesday, August 4th is primary election day in Missouri. Voters must choose one party's ballot, but you can also vote on nonpartisan races and statewide issues. The only statewide office up for election is in the primary is state auditor. Republicans are Scott Fitzpatrick and Gerald Jerry Wistron Jr. Democrats are Quentin Wilson and Gregory Upchurch. The winners will face Libertarian Dustin Kofell in November. In the 5th Congressional District, which includes Morgan, Miller, and Manitowoc counties, six Republicans are seeking the nomination. Brad Patty, Brett Huffmeyer, Taylor Burks, Rick Bratton, Burton Knox, and Micah Beebe. The winner will face Democrat Emanuel Cleaver II and Libertarian Randall Randy Langer. In the 4th Congressional District, which includes Camden County, Republicans Mark Alford, Heather Shelton, and Scott Vincent Vera are seeking their party's nomination. Seven Democrats are also running: Jordan Herrera, Wayne Russell, Hartzell Gray III, G. Rick, Jeanette Cass, Ashley Rogers, and Randy Miller. The winners will face Libertarian Thomas Holbrook in November. In State Senate District 6, covering Morgan, Miller, Camden, and Manitowoc counties, six Republicans are running: Jake Vogel, Derek Spicer, Lisa Thomas, Amber Buckles, Rudy Veit, and Ike Skelton. The Republican nominee will face Democrat J. Don Salcedo. No excuse absentee voting is underway and continues through Election Day. Polls will be open Tuesday from 6 a.m. to 7 p.m. The state is expecting approximately 40% voter turnout for the primary election. Ameren, Missouri is asking the Missouri Public Service Commission for approval to build a 2,100-megawatt natural gas power plant in St. Charles County. The facility would primarily replace the 1,099-megawatt Sioux Energy Center, a coal plant Ameren expects to close between 2032 and 2035. Ameren hopes to have the new plant operating by the end of 2031. The utility is also asking to recover some construction costs before the plant is completed, with those costs eventually recovered through future electric rates. The public can submit comments to the Missouri Public Service Commission. The 17th annual Great Bagnell Dam Duck Drop is coming up Saturday on the Bagnell Dam Strip. The Duck Drop Carnival runs from 8 a.m. until noon at the old Two-Bit Town area. Then at noon, thousands of rubber ducks will race down the Osage River below Bagnell Dam. Tickets are $5 each or six for $20 with a chance to win $5,000. Proceeds benefit the Ozark Coast Kiwanis and local organization, including Kids Harbor, Citizens Against Domestic Violence, The Food Pantry, Lake Area Big Brothers and Sisters, Wonderland Camp, and others. You can find out more information or purchase tickets at greatdamduckdrop.com. I'm Colton Taylor with this KS95 News Update. 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
9: Missouri Net News. I'm Sue Danielson. Flash flooding in 9 southeast Missouri counties this month caused over $26 million in damages. That's the figure included in Missouri's request for a federal disaster declaration for storms July 9th through the 11th. It's Missouri's third request this year. The state has recorded 30 drowning and boating-related deaths so far this year, including a woman who drowned in the southeast Missouri flooding. State Patrol Lieutenant Eric Brown says that's twice as many as last year.
17: And the vast majority of those are related to swimming.
9: The most recent drowning was last weekend in the White River in the Ozarks area. A judge has agreed to lower the bond for one of the suspects charged in a casino robbery. The bond for Benjamin Charles has been dropped from $1.3 million to $1 million. He's accused of playing a role in the million-dollar theft at the Isle of Capri Casino in Boonville. Officers arrested a second suspect in June in Illinois. And today is the first full team practice for the Kansas City Chiefs. Missouri Net News.
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14: 84-year-old Earl Stewart Pickerel of Sunrise Beach died July 24th at the Good Shepherd Care Center of Versailles. A celebration of life for Earl Pickerel is pending with the Kidwell Garber Funeral Home of Versailles. Graveside service and interment with full military honors will be held in the Hulse Cemetery in Gravois Mills. Memorials are suggested the Wounded Warrior Project with arrangements under the direction of the Kidwell Garber Funeral Home of Versailles. 70-year-old Phyllis Ann Truelove of Max Creek died July 26th at her home. Arrangements are pending with the Allie Holman Howe Funeral Home of Camdenton. 90-year-old Reverend Richard A. Von Gunten of Camdenton died July 27th at his home. Arrangements for Reverend Richard A. Von Gunten are pending with the Allie Holman Howe Funeral Home of Camdenton. 86-year-old Ollie G. Stewart of Versailles died July 23rd at the Good Shepherd Care Center. Visitation for Ollie Stewart will be Saturday from 11 to noon at the Kidwell Garber Funeral Home of Versailles, followed by funeral services at noon. Interment will be held at a later date at the Mount Gibson Cemetery in Waynesville. 93-year-old Elroy Franklin of Stover died July 24th at his home. Visitation for Elroy Franklin will be Friday from 10 to 11 at the Versailles First Assembly of God Church, followed by funeral service at 11. Graveside service and interment will follow at the Stover Cemetery. Memorials are suggested at the Versailles First Assembly of God Church. Arrangements under the direction of the Kidwell Garber Funeral Home of Versailles. 73-year-old Dave Ferris died July 27th. Visitation for Dave Ferris will be Friday from 11 to 1, with a funeral service to follow at 1 at the Bowling Cantrell Funeral Service of California. Burial will follow at the California Cemetery. 74-year-old George P. Klippner of Osage Beach died July 25th at Lake Regional Hospital. Services are pending with the Allie Holman Howe Funeral Home of Camdenton. 70-year-old Dennis Dean Hawk of Climax Springs died July 22nd at University Hospital of Columbia. A memorial service for Dennis Hawk will be Saturday at 1 at the New Beginnings Church of Camdenton. Arrangements are under the direction of the Allie Holman Howe Funeral Home of Camdenton. 97-year-old Rosalie Rose F. Goodman of St. Anthony died July 27th at SSM Health St. Mary's Hospital in Jeff City. Visitation for Rose Goodman will be Monday from 10 to 11 at St. Anthony Parish Hall. Mass of Christian burial will follow at 11. Interment will be in St. Anthony Cemetery. Memorials suggested to the cemetery with arrangements under the direction of the Fancherikas Funeral Home of Iberia. 72-year-old James Dale Hawk of Eldon died July 26th at his home. Celebration of life for Dale Hawk will be Saturday, September 19th at 11 at the Old Time Gospel Church of Eldon. Memorials are suggested in care of the family with arrangements under the direction of Phillips Funeral Home of Eldon. Those are today's funeral notices brought to you by the Allie Holman Howe Funeral Home of Camdenton. 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
23: I'm meteorologist Jennifer Nairamore with KS95 Lake Area Forecast. Wall-to-wall sunshine coming our way for today. We're quickly climbing to a high right around 90 and dropping to about 74 tonight with a clear sky. Sunny on Thursday with our high upper 80s. We have an increase of showers with thunderstorms coming in Thursday night and rounds of it Friday. Locally heavier rainfall expected. Drier weather coming in this weekend. For the time, temperature, and forecast anytime, call the KS95 weather phone at 378-2121.
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0: KS95, Lake of the Ozarks Country Station, Jelly Roll, hands up. I'm Paige Miller. Believe it or not, this coming Saturday, August the 1st. Yes, we are almost into August, and school will be starting before you know it, and we'll have high school football. In fact, it's less than a month away. The Jamborees are scheduled for August the 21st. And right now, you can go to the KS95 Facebook page and meet the new Versailles football coach, Trenton Moeller. So Colton went to a Tigers workout and caught up with the coach and talked to him. So you can meet him on our KS95 Facebook page. Zach Top on the way, Kenny Chesney, and Keith Urban. He's up next on KS95.
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0: KS95, Lake of the Ozarks Country Station, Zach Top, south of Sanity. I'm Paige Miller. Jumanji Open World now has a release date. The first trailer was unveiled recently, and we can expect to see it in theaters December the 25th. Yeah, Christmas Day. And this movie will reunite the cast of Dwayne Johnson, Kevin Hart, Jack Black, and Karen Gillan. They're all back to reprise their roles as the video game avatars. And yes, Nick Jonas and Danny DeVito will also be back to reprise their characters. And this time, Jumanji Open World, well, those video game people come out of the game into the real world. Kind of follows along the storyline of the original, which of course starred Robin Williams. Now, at first I was upset they were redoing Jumanji, but they have not redone it. They've made it different, and it's been fun. I've enjoyed the first two movies that they made with this cast. And so I look forward to this one coming out December the 25th. John Morgan on the way, the Zach Brown Band and Tucker Wetmore. He's up next on KS95.
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0: The Weather Center 95 Lake Area forecast becoming mostly sunny, high near 90, heat index around 100, 70 the low tonight, sunny tomorrow, 89 the high, then a chance of showers and thunderstorms moving in overnight Thursday night, 70 the low, and showers likely on Friday, high of 90. Right now we're at 79 at the Lakes Weather Center, KS95.
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3: 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Sam Alexander. 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
6: Yo, Tick, you think you're sly, but you're an amateur fighter. I'm a brown recluse spider, spitting venom, cause I'm a better biter. 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You a lame arachnid. 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You're just needing a feeding and getting fat. 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

0: KS95, Lake of the Ozarks Country Station, Ella Langley, Be Her. I'm Paige Miller. There's a new report saying the demand for private chefs is booming. Yes. And people aren't just looking for someone who could cook. They want chefs with fine dining experience, at least with the wealthy people, often from Michelin-starred restaurants. They want somebody to create personalized menus, work with multiple cuisines and seasonal ingredients, and then tailor the meals to specific health and wellness goals. Doesn't that sound great? I would love to have a personal chef. Privacy is also a major factor for like celebrities and high-profile clients who would rather skip the public spotlight, so having a personal chef makes a lot of sense. But the trend has become so lucrative that private chefs in the U.S. are earning an average of about $300,000 a year. So, you know, if you're looking for a career move, there's an idea. Of course, you may not be a Michelin-starred chef, but hey, you could still probably make some good money. Lauren, Elena, and Chase Matthews on the way. Dierks Bentley coming up and Blake Shelton. I got Eddie Rabbit up next on KS95.
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0: KS95, Lake of the Ozarks Country Station, Lauren Elena with Chase Matthews, All My Exes. Tracy Lawrence coming to the Ozarks Amphitheater Saturday, September 19th with Ingrid Andress and Jacob Smalley. You could be there. We've got a pair of free tickets for you to win. All you got to do is go to our KS95 Facebook page for your chance to win, and we will pick that winner and announce the winner Friday morning. Lainey Wilson on the way, Michael Ray and Thomas Rhett. He's up next on KS95.
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5: The Weather Center 95 Lake Area Forecast brought to you by the Good Shepherd Nursing Home District. Becoming mostly sunny, high near 90, heat index around 100, 70 or low tonight. Sunny on Thursday, high 89, cloudy, chance for showers and thunderstorms moving in overnight Thursday night, 70 the low. Then showers likely on Friday, high 90. Right now it's 81, that heat index 88 at the Lakes Weather Center, KS95.
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0: KS95, today's country and your all-time favorites, Lainey Wilson, Phone Keys Wallet. Got it. Coming up at the top of the hour, we've got a news update, and then Colton Taylor will join you after two. And on the KS95 Lake Country calendar, a craft fair is happening at the New Life Church Fellowship Hall on Bear Powell Road in Camdenton. It'll be Friday from 2 to 7 and Saturday from 9 to 3. 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
3: 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I'm Dr. Lisa Thomas, and I'd appreciate your vote on August 4. 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

0: Lainey Wilson on KS95 somewhere over Laredo. 17 after 2, I'm Colton Taylor. Happy Wednesday to you. You made it halfway through another work week, and your reward? It cooled off a little bit. It's only 83 out there. I mean, the heat index is still 91, but compared to the 110 we saw earlier this week, feels pretty nice today. Got some great country music lined up for you. Dwight Yoakam, Brett Young, and Ashley McBride all coming up on KS95.
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0: Ashley McBride on KS95. What if we don't? 233, I'm Colton Taylor. Instead of what if we don't, what if it's what if we shouldn't? An Iowa woman with a history of impaired driving arrest now has more problems than ever before because she was just pulled over for erratically operating a lawnmower in a busy parking lot. Michelle Hudson was busted Friday night after witnesses called 911 to report the defendant appeared to be intoxicated as she rode her mower outside of a Casey's convenience store in Tiffin, Iowa. According to the police report, the 36-year-old performed poorly on a series of field sobriety tests and showed measurable signs of impairment, including slurred speech, poor balance, and bloodshot, watery eyes. I can't prove this, but if I was a betting man, I'd say she was a fan of George Jones. Riley Green, Chris Jansen, and Kenny Chesney are coming up on KS95.
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0: Weather Center 95, Lake Area forecast for today, mostly sunny, a high near 90 with a heat index right around 100. Partly cloudy overnight, low around 70, mostly sunny tomorrow, high of 89. Tomorrow night, mostly cloudy, chance of showers and thunderstorms overnight, low of 70. Friday, showers are likely, chance of thunderstorms and a high of 90. Near extended forecast Saturday through Tuesday, partly cloudy with highs near 85, lows around 65. It's 82, feels like 90 at the Lakes Weather Center, KS95.
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0: 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Kenny Chesney, Carry On. Closing in on 3 o'clock, we'll take a look at your community calendar. The Eldon Rough Riders Saddle Club is having a horse show Saturday starting at 10. The arena is on the east side of the Miller County Fairgrounds. 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In touch with the Lake of the Ozarks, we're KS95.
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1: That's Kojo on KS95 and Horseback. 16 after 3, I'm Colton Taylor, and I've been surfing the World Wide Web looking for updates as Kansas City Chiefs training camp has started. Yes, the crowd is there watching as the Chiefs go 11-on-11, and there have been a lot of questions. The biggest, how's Patrick's leg? Is he okay? Is the ACL okay? What Patrick are we going to get? Well, let me tell you, the best thing that I've seen thus far was actually him missing a touchdown throw. You're probably thinking, Colton, that sounds crazy. Why would you like that? Because after he did it, it was one he just barely missed and he wanted back, and kind of in a frustrated manner, he jumped up and down, like way up in the air, pulled his knees up and whatever, was hopping around and stuff. And it's like, oh, that leg looks pretty healthy. Plus, he's been throwing some dimes all day. I've seen a lot of highlights of some great passes he's made. It's been wild because as I look out there, I see L'Jarius Sneed running around in the secondary. And it's like, oh, I completely forgot that we got L'Jarius back. Of course, Kenneth Walker making his debut at training camp as well. And Travis has been all over the field making catches. Also, those guys right back on the same page. So I'm happy. I have been craving football in any form, and it's fine. It's nice to finally get some football back in my life. I realized the other night I have been so desperate for football that I think I would sit down and watch a Thursday night game between the Cleveland Browns and the Las Vegas Raiders. Yeah, I said what I said. I want football back that bad. But glad that the Chiefs are at training camp. Glad things are looking good, and can't wait to have them here on KS95 this upcoming season. Lori Morgan and Tyler Hubbard are on the way. Plus, we'll hear from Luke Combs, his latest Be By You on KS95.
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1: 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Past due. Final notice. Penalties applied. Sam Alexander has collected almost as many property tax past due invoices as he's collected cars and SUVs in his garage. Sam failed to pay his property taxes for a year and a half. But when he got caught, he denied it. But he paid the penalties. But now he wants to manage our taxes? Sam Alexander. Just another politician who thinks the rules don't apply to him.
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0: 3:33. I'm Colton Taylor. If you've been keeping up with our Facebook page, one thing you may have learned is that I'm somewhat new to this gardening world and then figuring out what to do with the food once it's grown. I know that sounds simple, but like, there's a lot of things that I still haven't completely figured out. First off, I've learned there's like 500 ways you can use a zucchini. Seriously, I have thus far made everything with zucchini from basic just frying it or baking it in the oven or hollowing it out and making boats to last night I made something that resembled garlic bread out of it. Because if you grow zucchini, you'll understand when I say this, you don't just grow a zucchini, you grow all the zucchini and then have to figure out how to use it. So my next adventure is figuring out how to properly use all the Roma tomatoes that I thought that I needed, and I now realize I have an overabundance. So salsa, pasta sauce, I don't know. I have no idea where I'm going with all this, but it's been a fun little learning curve. Definitely want to, we'll probably keep you posted with more on the Facebook page. If you haven't followed us on there, you definitely want to, because there's a lot of random things appearing on there. One non-random thing, though, is if you go on our Facebook, there's a post about Tracy Lawrence, because he's coming to Ozarks Amphitheater Saturday, September 19th with Ingrid Andress and Jacob Smalley. Going to be a great show. And we're giving away a pair of tickets. All you got to do is go comment on the Facebook post what your favorite Tracy Lawrence song is. And then we're going to go ahead and give away tickets on Friday. Or you can just go buy tickets at the Ozarks Amphitheater Fan Club presale that starts Thursday morning. For everyone else, it goes on sale Friday at 10. Look at your forecast. It's coming up. Plus Dylan Marlowe and Dylan Scott, Jason Aldean, and Stella Lefty on KS95.
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0: Weather Center 95, Lake Area forecast, mostly sunny for today, high near 90, heat index around 100, partly cloudy overnight, a low around 70, sunshine tomorrow with a high of 89, tomorrow night, mostly cloudy, chance of showers and thunderstorms overnight, a low of 70, showers are likely on Friday, chance of thunderstorms, high 90, your extended forecast Saturday through Tuesday, partly cloudy with highs near 85 and lows around 65, it's 84, feels like 91 at the Lakes Weather Center, KS 95.
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0: 95.1 is KS95, the Lake of the Ozarks Country Station. Stella Lefty and Boston. We're closing in on 4 o'clock. A news update will be waiting for us at the top of the hour. Before we get there, though, I want to remind you that AmVest Post 108 at Highway Y and Y-14 in Rocky Mount's having a dinner on Friday. Yeah, that's from 5 to 7. Fish and shrimp dinners are $15 for adults. In touch with the Lake of the Ozarks, we're KS95.
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1: It's our turn. I'm Lisa Brady, Fox News. That warning from President Trump, who says Iran knows it's coming after missiles were fired at U.S. forces in Jordan overnight, all of them intercepted. This followed a pause in U.S. strikes on Iran for several days, allowing time for talks.
2: And we'll see if we get there with an agreement at some point, but we're going to hit them very hard.
1: This after the U.S. and Saudi Arabia targeted Iran-backed militias in Iraq over drones fired towards Saudi oil facilities.
3: But so far, U.S. officials are not saying if another drone attack today in Egypt on a U.S.-owned LNG tanker is Iran-related or indicates the war is expanding. The president said he's been briefed and it's a little more of the same and it's going to be straightened out before revisiting his plans to hit Iran.
1: Fox's Jackie Heinrich at the White House. The president also telling reporters it would be surprising if China was sending rocket launchers to Iran after reassurances from China's president about not helping Iran.
2: He told me very strongly he wouldn't partake. And he knows I'd be quite disappointed. Yeah,
4: President.
2: And he's coming here, I think, on September 24th.
1: So. There's a report the rocket launchers are going from China to Iran through Pakistan, which has been one of the mediators in talks between the U.S. and Iran. A man already convicted on state charges in an attack on author Salman Rushdie has just been convicted again in a federal terrorism case. A federal jury in New York State finding Hadi Mattar guilty on all counts. Rushdie was stabbed on stage during an event in 2022, slashed 15 times, and gravely wounded. He lost sight in his right eye. Mattar did not testify. Reassurance from Fed Chair Kevin Warsh as the central bank leaves interest rates alone again, despite persistent inflation above their 2% target.
5: This Fed will not waver. Our credibility rests on performing our duties and delivering on our responsibilities.
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8: I'm Liz Claman, and this is the Fox Business Report.
9: A choppy trading session with stocks finishing its session lows and the Dow suffering its worst day of the year and the Nasdaq falling for a sixth straight session on escalating tensions in the Middle East and after the Fed delivered its decision on interest rates. The central bank leaving its benchmark rate unchanged for a fifth straight meeting at a range of 3.5% to 3.75% despite persistently high inflation and a spike in energy prices. Three Fed officials dissented, preferring a quarter point rate increase. Oil prices surge with West Texas Intermediate crude at $85 a barrel. The Dow winners, Salesforce, Chevron, and Visa. The Dow decliners, Goldman Sachs, JP Morgan Chase, and Caterpillar. The Dow down 1,153 points. The Nasdaq lower by 434. S&P 500 down 113. That's your Fox Business Report. I'm Hillary Barsky, invested in you.
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12: Good afternoon. It is 84 degrees at 4:05. I'm Colton Taylor with this KS95 news update. Tuesday, August 4th, is primary election day in Missouri. Voters must choose one party's ballot, but can also vote on nonpartisan races and statewide issues. The only statewide office up for election in the primary is state auditor. Republicans are Scott Fitzpatrick and Gerald Jerry Wistron Jr. Democrats are Quentin Wilson and Gregory Upchurch. The winners will face Libertarian Dustin Kofell in November. In the 5th Congressional District, which includes Morgan, Miller, and Manitowoc counties, six Republicans are seeking the nomination. Brad Patty, Brett Huffmeyer, Taylor Burks, Rick Bratton, Burton Knox, and Micah Beebe. The winner will face Democrat Emmanuel Cleaver II and Libertarian Randall Randy Langer. In the 4th Congressional District, which includes Camden County, Republicans Mark Alford, Heather Shelton, and Scott Vincent Vera are seeking their party's nomination. Seven Democrats are also running: Jordan Herrera, Wayne Russell, Hartzell Gray III, G. Rick, Janetta Cass, Ashley Rogers, and Randy Miller. The winners will face Libertarian Thomas Holbrook in November. In the State Senate District 6, covering Morgan, Miller, Camden, and Manitowoc counties, six Republicans are running: Jake Vogel, Derek Spicer, Lisa Thomas, Amber Buckles, Rudy Veit, and Ike Skelton. The Republican nominee will face Democrat J. Don Salcedo. No excuse absentee voting is underway and continues through Election Day. Polls will be open Tuesday from 6 a.m. to 7 p.m. The state is expecting approximately 40% voter turnout for the primary election. Ameren, Missouri is asking the Missouri Public Service Commission for approval to build a 2,100-megawatt natural gas power plant in St. Charles County. The facility would primarily replace the 1,099-megawatt Sioux Energy Center, a coal plant Ameren expects to close between 2032 and 2035. Ameren hopes to have the new plant operating by the end of 2031. The utility is also asking to recover some construction costs before the plant is completed, with those costs eventually recovered through future electric rates. The public can submit comments to the Missouri Public Service Commission. The 17th annual Great Bagnell Dam Duck Drop is coming up Saturday on the Bagnell Dam Strip. The Duck Drop Carnival runs from 8 a.m. until noon at the old Two-Bit Town area. Then at noon, thousands of rubber ducks will race down the Osage River below Bagnell Dam. Tickets are $5 each or six for $20 with a chance to win $5,000. Proceeds benefit the Ozark Coast Kiwanis and local organizations including Kids Harbor, Citizens Against Domestic Violence, the Food Pantry, Lake Area Big Brothers and Sisters, Wonderland Camp, and others. You can find out more information and purchase tickets at greatdamduckdrop.com. 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
4: MissouriNet News, I'm Ashley Bird. Missouri is making its third federal disaster declaration request this year. Sue Danielson has this.
13: The governor's office says heavy rain and flooding earlier this month caused over $26 million in damages in nine southeast Missouri counties. Iron County alone had over $20 million in damage. Some areas had up to a foot of rain July 9th through the 11th, sending many campers and residents scrambling for safety. First responders performed hundreds of rescues. One woman died. Governor Keough previously asked for federal disaster declarations for severe weather damage for April and June of this year.
4: The sharp increase in drowning and boating-related deaths in Missouri is not limited to any one group. Missouri State Highway Patrol Lieutenant Eric Brown says this year's fatalities span a wide range of ages.
14: When you look at the age range over the course of this year and the statistics that we've had fatal victims anywhere from the age of 2 up to the age of 86 who've lost their lives to drowning.
4: Brown says 30 people have died in drowning and boated-related incidents on Missouri waterways this year. That is double the deaths from the same period last year. A bond reduction has been granted for one of the suspects in a Central Missouri casino theft case.
15: 21-year-old Benjamin Charles is accused of helping to steal more than $1.2 million from the Isle of Capri Casino in Boonville in March. A Cooper County judge has lowered his bond from $1.3 million to $1 million. He remains in jail and a trial setting is scheduled for September. A second suspect, Hollis Van Leer Jr., was not arrested until June after investigators spent months searching for him. Matt Pilger, Missouri Net.
4: And the Secretary of State's office reports that early voting is up across the state as the August 4th primary election approaches. They're predicting about 32% statewide turnout. That's higher than many recent August elections. This is Missouri Net News.
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4: Missouri Net News continues. Rick Bratton, a state senator from western Missouri, is taking issue with the Boone County Library hosting a story hour to welcome LGBTQ plus families.
19: It's making sure that not one lifestyle that is sexualizing children is being pushed upon them. And let's be real, we need to protect children to where they're not, giving mixed messages.
4: State Representative Wick Thomas of the Kansas City area takes issue with how Bratton characterizes family.
20: Families deserve to have access to the materials they want to see, and I do not believe in government censorship or in the defunding of libraries who would provide one out of hundreds of story times that they've done this year. Only one featured books specifically for LGBT families. So this is an attack on the gay community in Missouri.
4: Bratton requested the library show how much they spent on the event. The library responded with documentation. It was $26. This is Missouri Net.
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24: I'm meteorologist Jennifer Nairamore with KS95 Lake Area Forecast. Pushing through the rest of today and also for tonight with dry weather, our high right at 90, the overnight low at 70, and a good deal of sunshine coming our way for Thursday, the high upper 80s. Storm system sliding in Thursday night and for Friday, giving us rounds of showers with thunderstorms. Some of these storms may produce some locally heavier rain. Friday's high back to 90. For the time, temperature, and forecast anytime, call the KS95 weather phone at 378-2121.
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0: Morgan Wallen on KS95 and Don't We 421. I'm Colton Taylor. This year is flying by. This summer has flown by. I was looking ahead at our giant calendar we have on the wall as I noticed, oh, wow, it's, you know, there's football games on the calendar for August. Like, we're actually getting there. The Jamboree, of course, is the 21st, and the first regular season game, the 28th, which, by the way, for the Jamboree, we have an interview up on our Facebook page with the new Versailles Tigers head football coach, Coach Moeller. It was nice catching up with him. You can check that out. But, yeah, I was looking ahead and didn't realize we are that far through the year already. For that matter, the first Chiefs preseason game is August 15th. That is not far away at all. We are 3 weeks away, essentially, from Chiefs preseason football. I actually have tickets to that game where they will play the Rams August 15th at 3 o'clock. Very much looking forward to it. But, man, this year is sneaking by. 2026 is going to be gone before we know it. I'm still not used to writing 2018, so I don't know how I'm going to get 2027 figured out when it gets here. But I'll catch up one of these days. Clay Walker and Matt Stell are coming up, plus Dan and Shay on KS95.
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0: Say so. Dan and Shay on KS95 and Say So. 435, I'm Colton Taylor. Been a pretty nice day thus far. A little warm at times, but that heat index is below 90. So, yeah, I'm calling that a win for right now. We'll actually see some decent temperatures looking ahead at your forecast. A full look at it's on the way. Plus, we'll hear from Russell Dickerson and Dustin Lynch on KS95.
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4: 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But when he got caught, he denied it. 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But now he wants to manage our taxes? Sam Alexander. Just another politician who thinks the rules don't apply to him.
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0: Weather Center 95, Lake Area forecast, partly cloudy overnight tonight, low around 70, mostly sunny tomorrow. We'll see a high of 89. Tomorrow night, mostly cloudy. There's a chance of showers and thunderstorms overnight with a low of 70. Showers are likely on Friday, even a chance of a thunderstorm or two, a high of 90. Your extended forecast Saturday through Tuesday, partly cloudy, highs near 85 with lows around 65. 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It's 83 at the Lakes Weather Center, KS95.
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0: 95.1 is KS95, the Lake of the Ozarks Country Station. Dustin Lynch, Easy to Love. Closing in on 5 o'clock. 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

0: on notice. I'm Lisa Lucera, Fox News. President Trump warns another big hit is coming after Tehran fired missiles toward U.S. troops in the Middle East.
1: President Trump says after five ballistic missiles were fired at U.S. troops in Jordan, it is the U.S.'s turn to hit back.
2: It was a different group than we're dealing with. They've already apologized. But, you know, we got to smack them a little bit.
1: Despite the escalating attacks between the U.S. and Iran, the president says a deal to end the war is still possible.
2: And we'll see if we get there with an agreement at some point, but we're going to hit them very hard.
1: Drone strikes have also hit two natural gas ships at a port in Egypt. It is not clear yet who is responsible. President Trump says he has been briefed.
0: Fox's Jared Halpern at the White House on a report that China was selling weapons to Iran. The president said President Xi told him he would not partake. The president with the comments during an announcement about plans to renovate Dulles Airport outside Washington. The price tag, $20 billion.
2: You'll walk right across the street. And you'll have a glass bridge, a number of glass bridges that will go right into the terminal.
0: The president says the project also calls for adding gates and a new garage that'll accommodate 30,000 vehicles. A judge has ruled Wisconsin voters who have already returned their absentee ballots for the state's primary are not allowed to void them and request a new one. For the fifth straight time, the Federal Reserve decides to leave a key interest rate unchanged.
3: The economy is showing impressive resilience. Even with recent shocks, the trends are positive and reveal solid growth.
0: Fed Chair Kevin Warsh, some economists had predicted the central bank would raise rates by a quarter of a percentage point. Wall Street stocks sank after the Fed chose to not raise the rates. The Dow lost 1,163 points. The Nasdaq off 433. The S&P minus 112. 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
6: Missouri Net News, I'm Ashley Byrd. Missouri is making its third federal disaster declaration request this year. Sue Danielson has this.
7: The governor's office says heavy rain and flooding earlier this month caused over $26 million in damages in nine southeast Missouri counties. Iron County alone had over $20 million in damage. Some areas had up to a foot of rain July 9th through the 11th, sending many campers and residents scrambling for safety. First responders performed hundreds of rescues. One woman died. Governor Keough previously asked for federal disaster declarations for severe weather damage for April and June of this year.
6: The sharp increase in drowning and boating-related deaths in Missouri is not limited to any one group. Missouri State Highway Patrol Lieutenant Eric Brown says this year's fatalities span a wide range of ages.
8: When you look at the age range over the course of this year and the statistics that we have, we've had fatal victims anywhere from the age of 2 up to the age of 86 who've lost their lives to drowning.
6: Brown says 30 people have died in drowning and boated-related incidents on Missouri waterways this year. That is double the deaths from the same period last year. A bond reduction has been granted for one of the suspects in a Central Missouri casino theft case.
9: 21-year-old Benjamin Charles is accused of helping to steal more than $1.2 million from the Isle of Capri Casino in Boonville in March. A Cooper County judge has lowered his bond from $1.3 million to $1 million. He remains in jail and a trial setting is scheduled for September. A second suspect, Hollis Van Leer Jr., was not arrested until June after investigators spent months searching for him. Matt Pilger, Missouri Net.
6: And the Secretary of State's office reports that early voting is up across the state as the August 4th primary election approaches. They're predicting about 32% statewide turnout. That's higher than many recent August elections. This is Missouri Net News.
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6: Missouri Net News continues. Rick Bratton, a state senator from western Missouri, is taking issue with the Boone County Library hosting a story hour to welcome LGBTQ plus families.
12: It's making sure that not one lifestyle that is sexualizing children is being pushed upon them. And let's be real, we need to protect children to where they're not, given mixed messages.
6: State Representative Wick Thomas of the Kansas City area takes issue with how Bratton characterizes family.
13: Families deserve to have access to the materials they want to see, and I do not believe in government censorship or in the defunding of libraries who would provide one out of hundreds of story times that they've done this year. Only one featured books specifically for LGBT families. So this is an attack on the gay community in Missouri.
6: Bratton requested the library show how much they spent on the event. The library responded with documentation. It was $26. This is Missouri Net.
14: 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If you smell gas or hear a hissing sound, even if you're outside, go upwind and from a safe place, call 911.
15: Missouri Net Sports, I'm Bill Pollack. The Chiefs addressed a depleted secondary by drafting Mansoor Delane with the first round pick, and then they added cornerback Jaden Kennedy in the fourth round. And he's learning Steve Spagnuolo's scheme and to try to fill a hole at the nickel corner, replacing Chamari Connor to push him back to the safety position. Kennedy says his experience transitioning from college to a Spag scheme feels a little different after playing at three different schools.
16: Going to Ole Miss, Oregon, Coach Lenning, Coach Golden, we're on the same very hard defense, and I'm coming in there, first year, you have to play right away and learn it right away. So, I'm glad, I went through that to make this easier, but definitely hard as well here.
15: Yeah, the Chiefs went heavy on defense with this class, using four of their seven picks on the defensive side. And one looking to make an impact is second-year pick edge rusher Mason Thomas out of Oklahoma. Thomas says the adjustment to the Chiefs' playbook has actually been fairly easy because of the similarities between Oklahoma head coach Brent Venables and defensive coordinator Spags.
17: They're aggressive. They have similar calls. So I think the terminology for here is the difference. Some things that Coach V say that they say mean something different. So you just got to rep it. So that's one of the biggest things.
15: The Chiefs are hoping that Thomas can make an instant impact with the loss of Charles Omenihu and Mike Dana. Nine of the Royals' first 11 games out of the All-Star break have been one-run games. Last night included a 3-2 loss on a walk-off triple by the Twins' Royce Lewis. Both teams going back at it tonight with a 6:40 start. And the Cardinals have given up 17 runs in the first two games of this series with the Cubs. Game 3 tonight starting at 6:45. Bill Pollack, Missouri Net Sports.
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19: I'm meteorologist Jennifer Nairamore with KS95 Lake Area Forecast. Pushing through the rest of today and also for tonight with dry weather, our high right at 90, the overnight low at 70, and a good deal of sunshine coming our way for Thursday, the high upper 80s. Storm system sliding in Thursday night and for Friday, giving us rounds of showers with thunderstorms. And some of these storms may produce some locally heavier rain. Friday's high back to 90. For the time, temperature and forecast anytime, call the KS95 weather phone at 378-2121.
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0: Kane Brown on KS95 and Woman. 17 after 5, I'm Colton Taylor. Listen, if you're going to drink, that's fine. Just be smart about it. And above all, don't mess with man's best friend. A Colorado man stole a family's beloved Labrador Retriever and had second thoughts and returned the pup, along with a note saying he was sorry he was drunk when he stole the critter. Yes, owner Paul Torres says the unharmed pooch poacher, or the unnamed pooch poacher, excuse me, was caught on surveillance tape walking off with a 2-year-old dog named Blanco. The family put out a plea for the dog's return, and it clearly worked as 72 hours after the dog was taken, Blanco was returned with an apology note attached to his collar. The handwritten note said, "I'm very sorry for what I did. I was drunk and don't remember a whole lot. I promise I've been taking care of him. I bought him food and made sure that he had water." At least he returned the dog. I'll give him that. I'm just saying, if you're gonna drink, don't drink so much that you steal somebody's dog. That's a step too far. John Michael Montgomery, Eric Church, and Riley Green are all coming up on KS95.
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0: Riley Green with the song of the summer. It's Think As You Drunk. Yes, I gave it that title. I don't know if it actually is the song of the summer, but I've spoken into existence, so it is now so. 5:32, I'm Colton Taylor. I hope your afternoon's going well. It's a beautiful Wednesday afternoon by late July in Missouri standards. 84 degrees right now. I mean, it was like 110 heat index on Monday. So this feels like you might need a light jacket. Like I was talking with JT or Page One earlier today about that. And it's like, it's wild how much we adapt to the temperatures that like I've had my house set at the same temperature for the last calendar year. But the other day when I came in Monday, like I thought that you were going to see snow falling in my living room. It felt so cold. And then I realized it's like, nah, I just got used to it being the Sahara Desert outside. So when I walked in the actual air conditioning, it felt so different. So yeah, 84 feels beautiful out there today. We're going to have some nice weather for a couple days. Look at your forecast is coming up. Plus Luke Combs, the Brothers Osborne, and Bailey Zimmerman on KS95.
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0: Weather Center 95, Lake Area forecast, partly cloudy overnight tonight, a low around 70. Mostly sunny tomorrow with a high of 89. Tomorrow night, mostly cloudy. Chance of showers and thunderstorms overnight and a low of 70. Showers are likely on Friday, a chance of thunderstorms and a high of 90. Your extended forecast Saturday through Tuesday, partly cloudy. Highs near 85, lows around 65. It's 84 at the Lakes Weather Center, KS95.
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0: Boy, that's Morgan Wallen. You hate to see this. Over 600 people fell victim to a Morgan Wallen ticket meet and greet scam in Michigan. Over 600 fans scammed out of their hard-earned money. The scammers used fake websites and social media posts promising exclusive access, which, of course, was never granted. Of course, police are investigating. Hopefully, we can prevent these kind of scams in the future, but just make sure you always go through the official channels.
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